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1: Hey, it's Carl here. The 2026 FIFA World Cup is kicking off. And with 48 teams, this is the biggest one yet. But did you know it has only been won by just 8 countries? Brazil lead the way with 5, Germany and Italy have 4 each, Uruguay and Argentina have won it twice, and England, France and Spain have won apiece. The big question is, who's going to win it this year?
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1: And Brendan was telling us about a brand new calendar in Brendan's Bit. Brendan, you're starting with a joke.
0: I am. A one-liner has been named the best school joke in England by the Beano. Do you remember the Beano comic?
1: Yeah, I do.
0: So the children's comic, it got kids from schools all over the country to submit their favourite joke. And after searching high and low, the year six boys class at Joy Lane in Whitstable was named the funniest.
1: Oh.
0: Would you like to hear the joke?
1: I would love to.
0: I didn't think food could make calls, but then boom, onion rings. It's so good, isn't it?
1: Yeah. It's silly.
0: It's silly, but it's clever. Jack is the pupil who came up with the joke.
2: Onion rings sort of sounds like it's cooling you, but obviously food can't make cools.
0: He's put a lot of thought into it.
1: I love an onion ring.
0: Same. Jack says he tried out his joke on his brother who's older than him. His brother's a teenager.
1: Yeah.
0: And he said when he told him the joke, his brother just went, oh yeah, cool. He's like, he thinks he's jealous.
1: Probably.
0: Here's Jack's teacher, Beth Ann Crow.
3: We knew we were onto a special one because the whole class just fit of giggles. It's absolutely adorable when you have like 32 children just giggling. Oh. And we're like, we've got to use this one. It's so wholesome.
0: So now, as a prize, they've been given an award by Beano, like a plaque that they can put up in the classroom. But they are also, like Jack, his classmates and his teacher, are going to be like drawn into like one of the next episodes of the Beano.
1: That's so cool.
0: It's really cool,
1: yeah,
0: isn't it?
1: A budding comedian there.
0: Yeah, big time. Finally this morning, if you're a lad in a van, listen up. This could be your big moment.
1: Oh.
0: Applications for the 2027 Irish Tradesmen Calendar are now open.
1: Oh, I didn't know they did this.
0: Neither did I.
1: Do you vote with?
0: I used to have one with hot priests who then it turned out weren't priests.
1: Yeah.
0: I was sent it anonymously. I didn't buy it. So they're looking to hear from everyone, including sparks, plumbers, plasterers, carpenters, bricklayers and apprentices.
1: Brilliant.
0: In short, I think they're looking for anyone who looks good in a pair of Snickers.
1: This is
0: right?
1: It.
0: They're looking for 12 lads to take part in a photo shoot to fill each month of next year's Irish Tradesmen calendar. It's described as homegrown, handsome and a little bit naughty. I've had a look at the application form. Not for myself. I just.
1: Are you thinking about applying, Brendan?
0: It's just a public service. I'm just for anyone. If you're on a building site this morning and you're listening,
1: this is
0: what you need to know. So they're looking for name, age, county,
1: yep.
0: Occupation, and type of trade. Then they say, if any. So I'd say you could just lash the gear on you know.
1: Yeah.
0: They're looking for fun facts, hobbies. They want to know if you've got photo shoot experience or not.
1: Okay.
0: And they're looking for 2 to 3 recent photos.
1: Understand.
0: Don't do a Pete and Dawn and Gavin and Stacey now.
1: Don't
0: you need
1: do
0: a
1: that.
0: Recent photograph.
1: Don't do that.
0: If you're not a tradie, great news.
1: Oh!
0: They're also doing the Irish Farmer Calendar.
1: Brilliant.
0: A separate application form for that. And they say if you've got a tractor, a tan line and a bit of confidence, they want to hear from you. No modelling experience necessary. Just be up for the crack and they'll pop you in fun, cheeky and light-hearted poses.
1: Will you be happy to receive an anonymous calendar?
0: I will absolutely be happy to receive an anonymous tradesman and farmer calendar. That is Brendan's Bit.
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1: Coming up after 8 this morning, we're going to be playing your favourite game, Matchy Matchy. It is your chance to win a very long list of incredible prizes.
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0: Well, well, well. We're back for another game of Matchy Matchy. 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
1: I don't think it's going to be like, you know, a heat wave, but the weather looks dry and highs of 20 degrees. So we'll take that. That's summer in Ireland. That's
2: we'll
1: great.
2: Take that. Yes, we will.
3: Candace, that is summer. Yeah.
1: Candace, would you like to give a shout out to your kids listening this morning, or are they with you?
4: I've got my oldest here, Jordan, with me, and then I've got my partner, Clyde. My little four-year-old has gone off to preschool already, and my 14-year-old is sleeping.
3: Very good. Okay. Well, good morning,
1: good
3: to
1: morning,
3: all
1: guys.
3: The kids this morning. Candace, who would you like to play matchy-matchy with?
4: I think today we'll go with Rebecca.
3: Rebecca, Candace, off thank to you. The soundproof booth. Let's get a win with Candace this morning in Matchy Matchy. Candace, would you barbecue now if it's just cloudy and warm, or do you need the sun?
4: You know what, Brendan, we barbecue in the rain.
3: Okay, yeah, fair enough. I you can't be too picky in Ireland, to be honest.
4: No, you can't.
3: You really can't. Okay, your first word in Matchy Matchy is slip.
4: ABBA.
3: Say that to me again.
4: Cover.
3: Slip, cover.
4: Yeah.
3: Your second word is egg.
4: Cup.
3: Egg, cup.
4: Yeah.
3: And your third word is play.
4: Dough.
3: Play, dough. Okay, you're saying slip, cover, egg, cup, and Play-Doh. Candace, are we locking those in?
4: Yep.
3: We're locking them in. Excellent stuff. And we're getting Rebecca back into the studio from the soundproof booth. A lovely Friday visit. How was that this morning?
1: Would you believe there was a barbecue in there?
3: Oh, lovely.
1: Yeah, the halloumi and sausages were out.
3: Oh, fab stuff. Okay, let's get you a matchy-matchy with Candace this morning. Your first word is slip.
5: Oh gosh.
4: Slip.
5: I think I'm just going to go with the first thing that came into my head.
3: Mm-hmm.
5: I'm going to say slip road.
3: Your second word is egg.
5: Egg chair.
3: And your third word is play.
5: PlayStation.
3: Have you got a matchy matchy with Candace this morning? Not this morning. You were on two totally different pages. Candace said slip cover.
1: Okay, yeah. I was thinking slip knot or slip road. Like slip knot. Like,
3: yeah. What? I thought slip up.
1: Yeah, well, slip
3: I don't
1: up.
3: Know.
1: Really good, Brent.
3: Egg cup. Yeah, Candace went for.
1: Yeah.
3: And Play-Doh.
1: Oh, yeah.
3: Yeah.
1: Hey, listen. They were great answers, Candace. I'm so sorry that we didn't.
3: Brilliant answers,
4: that's
3: Candace.
4: Okay.
3: Thank you for playing. Thank you for listening. Good morning to the family. Have a great weekend. And you know what? Hail, rain or shine, I'd say have the barbecue, Candace.
1: Do it.
4: We will.
3: Thanks, guys. Have a great weekend. Thanks for playing. We're going to send you a 90NFM goodie bag, of course. We'll do it all again Monday. Did you match three with Reb this morning?
1: I highly doubt it.
3: I don't know. Slip road was brilliant. I think I would have said egg chair as well. I might have said playground.
1: Oh, yeah.
3: I don't know. We'll do it again Monday. We'd love to have you on. We really want to give away these prizes.
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0: after 7, we are going to be launching a brand new game here on 98FM's Big Breakfast. It's called Who's Laughing Now? 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
5: The M3 eastbound is busy from Cluny to Blanchardstown. Swords Road is busy between Collins and Griffith Avenue. And Church Street has a delay from Mary's Lane to the Quays. You won't be late with 98.
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6: Live from the Dublin News Centre, I'm Ella Anderson. The Taoiseach is accusing some councils of failing to take the housing crisis seriously. Simon Harris says local authorities have badly failed in administering the derelict sites levy, despite receiving extra staff, funding and powers to tackle the problem. He's bringing plans to Cabinet this week for a new tax on derelict buildings and warns revenue will be administering it, not local councils.
7: We're going to have to take this over because we can't leave it to the local authorities because they failed in their job to administer the derelict sites levy. They've badly failed, with a few notable exceptions, by the way.
6: Campaigners are renewing their call for the GAA to cut its sponsorship ties with Allianz Insurance. The global insurance company was listed in the UN's Economy of Genocide report last year for its links to Israeli war bonds. Members of the legendary Dublin team from the 1970s signed a letter to the GAA earlier this month ahead of a meeting of the Dublin County Board. David Hickey, who won 3 All-Ireland titles in the 70s, explains why he and his former teammates aren't getting behind the campaign.
8: This is not an opinion. This is a fact, and this has been substantiated by Francesca Albanese's report last August, which named them as the number one contributor to the purchase of Israeli war bonds.
6: Fine Gael will publish a blueprint for United Ireland later this year. The Taoiseach says the document, due to be unveiled at the party's Ardèche in November, will examine the economic, political and social implications of Irish unity. Sinn Féin leader Mary Lou McDonald says she's glad the Taoiseach has finally acknowledged the need to prepare for Irish reunification.
9: I've said for a very long time that Simon Harris, Niall Martin, Fianna Fáil and Fine Gael have their heads buried in the sand on this question. The preparation needs to happen, but it's not just a question of political parties. Government needs to lead from the front.
6: Electric buses stuck in storage will be on the roads by the end of this year. Last week, it was revealed that the National Transport Authority has spent €7 million on storing a number of electric buses, which weren't in use due to a lack of charging facilities. According to the Examiner, the NTA has now told the Public Accounts Committee that the 53 electric Dublin buses will be operational before October. Unions, business groups and the voluntary sector will today lay out their economic priorities for the next 40 years at the National Economic Dialogue in Dublin Castle. It's seen as a key starting point as the government prepares for Budget 2027. Suzanne Rogers is a research and policy analyst with Social Justice Ireland.
10: It's that long-term planning piece. It's sitting down and trying to figure out, okay, what does Ireland need to do now to ensure that everybody who's listening in 10 years' time, 20 years' time, 30 years' time, that we have school places, we have homes, hospital beds, mental health supports for our teenagers.
6: And Metallica fans are being urged to roll up their sleeves and give blood ahead of the band's concerts this week. The Irish Blood Transfusion Service has teamed up with the rock legends and their charitable foundation, All Within My Hands, to encourage donations before the gigs at the Aviva Stadium on Thursday and Saturday. You're up to date on 98.
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12: Good morning, I'm Philip Egan. Dublin will find out their opponents in this morning's draw for round three of the All-Ireland Senior Football Championship. Ger Brennan was back on the sideline yesterday to see the Dubs beat Cavan by 124 to 16 points. The boys in blue will be drawn against either Armagh, Mayo or Donegal for their clash this weekend.
13: We got the job done just about getting the results and again being in the draw. Very happy with how the lads applied themselves. Very, very focused. Guys worked hard. The subs that came in today kept the energy levels high and added value when they came in. So that's probably a positive. We probably haven't had that impact from the bench in some of our games recently. So that's a positive in itself.
12: Westmeath will be in pot one with Armagh Mayo and league champions Donegal. Dublin, Monaghan, Meath and All-Ireland champions Kerry are in the other pot. Repeat pairings from the first round are to be avoided and there'll be a separate draw for home advantage. Cork, Louth, Galway and Tyrone all booked their place in the quarterfinals over the weekend. The draw will also take place for this weekend's semi-finals in the Tailteann Cup with Offaly, Fermanagh down and Wicklow in the hat for that draw. And Sweden are up and running at the World Cup. Graham Potter's side beat Tunisia 5-1 in Monterrey in Group F last night. Alexander Isak and Viktor Gyökeres were among the goal scorers for Sweden. The Netherlands and Japan drew 2-2 in the other game in that group. Japan came from behind twice in that match. Amad Diallo scored a late winner for Ivory Coast, who beat Ecuador 1-0 in Philadelphia in Group E. This evening, European champions Spain face Cape Verde from 5 o'clock. That's in Group H in Atlanta. Shamrock Rovers captain Roberto Lopez is set to feature for Cape Verde. Seattle plays host to the clash of Egypt and Belgium before the meeting of Saudi Arabia and Uruguay in Miami. To access 3 free Off the Ball podcasts a month, download the Go Loud app now.
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6: Dry today, becoming cloudier later this afternoon with a slight chance of rain. Highs of 19 degrees. Right now, it's 13.
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0: Well, the big week is here. This Friday, someone is going to win the biggest cash prize ever given away on Irish radio. 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
5: Oh, lovely.
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5: You absolutely could.
0: Yes, you could. 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
5: Nice. Yeah. 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
5: 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That's when the cash machine's going to randomly pick one entry. If it is you, answer within 5 rings and tell us this gigantic prize amount.
0: €307,000 exactly. It could be yours if you text the word cash to 57557. The very best of luck. So many great tunes on the way to kick off a brand new week. It is Monday morning. Usher, Naughty Boy in there, and Kygo and Flo Rida as well. And we are kicking off the show with Bobby Brown. It's Two Can Play That Game on 98FM's Big Breakfast at 7:06. Good morning.

0: Beyonce and Naughty Boy with Running on 98FM's Big Breakfast. It is Monday morning. Rebecca and Brendan here, fresh after the weekend.
1: I'm telling you, good morning. The 15th of June. Welcome to 98FM's Big Breakfast. Loads coming up on the show today. We're kicking off a brand new game not too long away. It's called Who's Laughing Now? It is your chance to win a 500 euro flight voucher.
0: What a fab prize. And all you have to do is guess who is laughing here.
1: We played this on Friday for the first time and we don't know who this is either.
0: Who do you think this is? It could be an actor, it could be a pop star, it could be a public figure. We have no idea.
1: No, we don't.
0: And we haven't been told, but also I've no idea just in general.
1: I don't know. I wonder how long that's going to go on for. Also, after 8 this morning, we will, of course, be playing Matchy Matchy. It is your favourite game. Loads of prizes and AI. Rebecca and Brent will be here to unveil a brand new one. And after 9 this morning, if you need an old boiler service or you need someone to come and check the heating, it's a good time to do it during the summer when it's, you know, everyone needs it done during the winter. If you do it now, then you're ready. We'll have 200 euro to give away. But thanks to the gas, man.
0: Absolutely fabulous. It's going to be quite nice out there again today.
1: Lovely.
0: 18 degrees. Some light rain and drizzle developing, but cloudy and hazy sunshine.
1: I found it very humid last night.
0: Oh, it really was. The high's 18 degrees today. Happy birthday if it is your birthday. You're sharing it with Neil Patrick Harris.
1: Happy birthday, Neil Patrick Harris.
0: Did you see the clip of Pink sitting on top of him at the Tonys last week?
1: No, I want to watch the Tonys, but I don't know where we're able to watch it.
0: Pink has never done a Broadway show.
1: Yeah.
0: So I think she really wanted to lean into all the different shows
1: and celebrate
0: them for her opening act. So she was Peter Pan and Neil Patrick Harris was up in the air with her.
1: Hilarious.
0: She also did a whole Moulin Rouge Lady Marmalade situation.
1: I'm dying to see the whole thing.
0: Yeah, it
1: I'd
0: was absolutely
1: it.
0: Amazing. So happy birthday to Neil Patrick Harris. It's also randomly National Lobster Day. So if you are celebrating your birthday, maybe you'll have a bit of lobster later on.
1: Was it Pinchy?
0: Pinchy in The Simpsons.
1: Did he give him a bath?
0: Oh, Pinchy was absolutely adorable. And on this week in music history, I don't know if anyone remembers this, but this is always used in an X Factor sequence when someone's maybe thinking they're going to get a no from the judges, but then things take a turn. You've got to

0: SM people.
1: I love Heather Small so much. We went to see her in Bray one time. She was amazing.
0: Yeah, she was absolutely brilliant.
1: X-Factor always used Britney, I'm not a girl, not yet a woman as well, all the time.
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0: Yeah, especially when someone had auditioned when they were 16 and then they were coming back again, age 20, and they were like, this is me last chance, so I'm not in the overs.
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0: What a song. Usher and Ludacris with Yeah on 98FM's Big Breakfast. 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
2: I have to say, yourself and myself had a day on Saturday that was spontaneous to a certain extent. And it was one of those summer days that was like an 11 out of 10 day that you couldn't have really planned for, and it just couldn't have gone any better.
0: Oh, I love when this happens. It doesn't happen that often. No. That you kind of say, oh, I'm going to be here at this time. Yeah. Whoever's around, pop in.
2: Yeah.
0: And then everyone happens to be around, the stars align, and you have the time of your life.
2: Yeah. So we all ended up going to Taste of Dublin together. Rebecca, you were going with your husband, your mom, a couple of your friends. I was hoping to get going. I wasn't sure if it was going to happen. Emma from News was going as well. And it all just came together at the last minute, and we had the time of our lives.
0: We really did. The thing about Saturday morning was when the day started, there was a sunshine, the sun was out, and it seemed like it was going to heat up a bit. But then all of a sudden I was getting ready, and I put on a shorter number is how I would describe it.
2: Yeah.
0: And I walked out to the back garden. I was like, I can't wear this today. And I was going to wear an open-toed shoe as well. I said, I can't do this. Anyway, the sun started to come out. I changed the outfit into a Guna and got going. My mum had never been to Taste of Dublin before. So I said, this is the year to do it. 98FM has a Taste music stage. The Thunder Bus is there.
2: The setup was incredible.
0: The food's amazing. Myself and Brendan had done a cooking demo at the Taste kitchen with Erica Drum and producer Russell, one half of the Gastro Gaze, on Thursday.
2: Yeah.
0: So we knew what to expect. Uh-huh. I was really doing the set. I was like, guys,
2: you're going to have a
0: ball.
2: It's
0: the best one yet. Yeah, and it certainly was. So went into Taste of Dublin, and it was absolutely roasting.
2: The weather was glorious. The food was amazing. I feel like this year the kind of the setup and the layout was like my favourite yet.
0: Yeah.
2: Yeah, really enjoyed it. And we all just bumped into each other. Mark Moriarty was doing a bit on a stage with Amy Huberman. We were sitting around chatting, just having the crack. And then we ended up over at the 98FM main stage where Spring Break were getting everyone going.
0: Oh my gosh, I love Spring Break so much. So whenever I first started going out with my husband Nathan, we were but children. It was about 10 years ago.
2: Was a child.
0: We went to Taste of Dublin on one of our first dates.
2: Yeah.
0: And Spring Break were playing.
2: Mm-hmm.
0: And honestly, there's no one like, they get the crowd going. Yeah. Everyone's up doing conga lines.
2: You know the man.
0: It's hit after hit.
2: You know the man who wears the sailor's outfit? Is that always the same man, or can it be a different man?
0: I think they have a rote of a few different people, but the man who was dancing and singing at Taste of Dublin for Spring Break was the man that myself and my husband had in our wedding band on our big day.
2: Yes, because I recognise him by the legs.
0: This is it.
2: He's got a great pair of legs.
0: We love seeing Spring Break so much at Taste of Dublin that we booked them to be our wedding band a couple of years ago when we tied the knot. And it was the same man.
2: Yeah, it was brilliant. So
0: I was
2: fun.
0: Looking at the start going, is that someone else?
2: Yeah.
0: Is it the same dude? But like, the set list is just 11 out of 10. And they closed the whole festival singing Maniac.
2: Yeah, it was brilliant. We then also met the most fabulous woman who we've been looking at for an hour or two, because she was just dressed impeccably.
0: Best dressed.
2: Yeah. And then we got chatting to her, and her name is Rona. And Rona is a massive 98FM fan. She's a fan of The Big Breakfast, and she's listened to 98FM for
0: years.
2: For like donkey's years.
0: Yeah, yeah.
2: She told me at one stage she was in labor, and she was like, she's like, to help me in this situation, you need to turn 98FM on. That's how much of a fan. And Rona is just absolutely fab. Like, we had a ball on
0: Saturday
2: afternoon.
0: Such a legend. Rona, good morning. If you're listening this morning, we had a ball with you at Taste of Dublin. And we hope that you had a great time if you were at Taste over the weekend. Club 98 last night looked absolutely
2: brilliant.
0: And maybe that is your little win this morning. We're looking for your little wins, the small thing in life that made you smile. Your little win could be that you were living it up at Taste and you got the good weather and you couldn't get over it.
2: Yeah, it's so good. Maybe you were just out and about all over town at the weekend. The weather was great. Were you at Beyond the Pale? If you were and you're up and awake at 7:25 on Monday morning, fair play to you. Or maybe your little win is like Karen's.
3: 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My little win for today is I'm finished up work today for a week. We fly to London on Tuesday, back on Friday, and then I'm going to Coeur d'Alene on Saturday. So, very exciting week.
0: Oh, what a week for Karen.
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2: The M3 eastbound, it's busy after Clonee to Blanchardstown. There's debris on the M1 northbound from Swords to Donabate, and a breakdown on the M50 at southbound between Santry and the M1 interchange. You won't be late with 98.
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10: Good morning. Fine Gael will publish a blueprint for a united Ireland later this year. The Taoiseach says the document, due to be unveiled at the party's Ardéis in November, will examine the economic, political and social implications of Irish unity. The number of drivers fined for road offences reached its highest post-pandemic level last year. The Irish Independent reports the numbers of motorists caught driving over the speed limit was almost 169,000, a 23% increase on the previous year. Donald Trump says the Strait of Hormuz will open again as he announced a peace deal being agreed with Iran. But Tehran's deputy foreign minister says any understanding between the two nations, who've been at war since the end of February, doesn't mean there's trust. And experts have discovered the Giant's Causeway was formed much quicker than previously thought. Research shows the UNESCO World Heritage Site in County Antrim probably came into being over 5.5 million years. That's 8 million years less than previous estimates. And now Philip is here with 98FM Sport.
11: Thanks, Ella. Dublin will find out their opponents for the third round of the All-Ireland Senior Football Championship this morning. The draw takes place after 8:30, and the Dubs can face either Armagh, Mayo or league champions Donegal this weekend. Gerard Brennan was back on the sideline for Dublin yesterday after serving his 12-week ban, and the Dubs beat Cavan by 124 to 16 points at Breffni Park. Alexander Isak and Viktor Gyökeres both scored for Sweden, who beat Tunisia 5-1 in Monterrey in Group F of the World Cup last night. The Netherlands and Japan drew 2-2 in the other game in that group. Japan were behind twice in that match. Amad Diallo scored a late winner for Ivory Coast, who beat Ecuador 1-0 in Philadelphia in Group E. More action this evening with European champion Spain up against Cape Verde in Atlanta in Group H. Shamrock Rovers captain Roberto Lopez is set to feature for Cape Verde. Saudi Arabia and Uruguay meet in Miami at 11 tonight in the other game in that group. In between those matches at 8 o'clock, it's Belgium against Egypt in Seattle.
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10: Cloudy today with a slight chance of rain later this afternoon. Highs of 19 degrees. Right now it's 13.
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2: Yes, it is called Who's Laughing Now? And it's your chance to win a €500 flight voucher.
0: Ooh.
2: It's really easy. All you've got to tell us is, who's laughing now?
0: Who do you think is laughing?
2: So we don't know who this is. We haven't been told by our bosses.
0: This is driving me mad already.
2: We played this for the first time on the show just on Friday morning. And it's already driving us insane.
0: Yeah.
2: Do you know who this is? Who is laughing?
0: If you think you do and you would like to be one of the first people playing Who's Laughing Now, we'd love to hear from you. WhatsApp laugh, your name, tell us where you are in Dublin, 0877 98 98 98. And we are kicking off Who's Laughing Now after Flo Rida on 98FM's Big Breakfast.

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3: 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Yeah.
4: Well, good morning. You are very welcome to 98FM's Big Breakfast's newest game, Who's Laughing Now? This is very simple and very fun. We're going to play a short clip of a very famous laugh, and it's up to you to figure out who it is. It could be anyone. Think Hollywood star, actor, pop star, sports star, TV personality. All we know is that they are very famous.
1: Yes, and if you manage to have a guess on air, the pressure is on. You've got one chance to lock in your guess. And if you tell us who's laughing now, you will walk away with a fab prize, a €500 flight voucher.
4: Okay, and now the very important job of playing the first game of Who's Laughing Now goes to Lisa in Artane. Lisa, good morning. You're on 98FM. How are you?
5: Good morning. I'm good. How are you?
1: Lisa, how does it feel to be the first person having a guess?
5: Well, the bar is low. So.
4: Yes, Lisa, that's the attitude. Okay, we would love to win you this €500 flight voucher. Tell us, who's laughing now?
5: I think it's Jonathan Bailey.
1: Is it Jonathan Bailey? No!
4: It is not!
1: No. Sorry, Lisa, but thank you so much for being the brave person to come on air first and play Who's Laughing Now.
5: No problem. Thanks, William.
4: Okay, line two. Good morning, Shauna in Kildare.
6: Hi, good morning.
1: Shauna, how was your weekend?
6: It's great, thank you.
4: Good stuff, good stuff. Shauna, you are the second person ever to play Who's Laughing Now on 98FM. You could be about to win a €500 flight voucher.
6: Oh my God, so exciting.
1: Okay, Shauna, we know it's not Jonathan Bailey, but who do you think is laughing now?
6: I think it's Jermaine Douglas.
4: Is it Jermaine Douglas? And Shauna, Rebecca and me don't know who this is. We're playing along with you, so producer Russell's okay. Here to tell us.
6: Right.
4: Okay.
6: But Shauna, I'd be excited to see who it is.
4: And look, you were only the second player, so you can try again another time. Shauna, thanks for listening. Have a great day.
6: Thank you very much. You too.
1: Thanks so much, Shauna. Is Jermaine Douglas the fella who Nicole Scherzinger took the microphone off on X Factor?
4: Sorry, what a guess. I didn't know that's who that was. Oh my God, Shauna, I am obsessed with that.
1: That really made me laugh this morning.
4: So we know it is not Jonathan Bailey and it's not Jermaine Douglas who Nicole Scherzinger grabbed the microphone off.
1: I think so. Is he Jermaine? Is he Jermaine Douglas? Jermaine. Who's Jermaine Douglas?
4: Anyway, we know it's neither of those. But if you can tell us who's laughing now, and we're not talking about Reb, we're talking about this one. If you think you know who's laughing now, for your chance with a €500 flight voucher, WhatsApp laugh and your name to 0877 98 98 98.

0: Well, good morning and a very happy Monday to Susan, who's in Clonsilla. Susan says, my little win is my ASOS delivery that was due on Thursday is arriving today.
1: Oh.
0: Susan, that never happens.
1: No.
0: No. That's brilliant.
1: But sometimes you get stuff very, very fast. I ordered a phone cover the other day.
0: Sorry, I saw this when we were out on Saturday.
1: First thing Brendan noticed about me on Saturday, he said, something's different about you. Oh! The phone cover.
0: It couldn't be really more fast. You. It's so fab.
1: Love when that happens. Good morning to Tara, who's in Clondalkin. Tara, how are you?
2: Good, good. How are you?
0: We're good, thanks, Tara. Tell us, what is your little win this morning?
2: Right, so I sent you in a little voice note on Friday. I didn't get my Katie Taylor ticket.
1: Oh, no, Tara. No. Sorry to hear that.
2: I know. But my other little win was my daughter, Maisie, and my niece, Abby, had a pom-pom shakedown competition in the National Basketball Arena in Tralee yesterday.
0: Yes.
2: And Maisie is under 14 for roller twirlers, and the group came fourth.
1: Wow!
0: Go on, Maisie.
2: And also, Abby, my niece, she is in the under-18s group of roller twirlers, and they placed first as well.
0: Stop it,
1: Tara. What a talented family.
2: Yeah, we had a happy car going home at 6:30 yesterday evening, thank God.
0: Ah, that's brilliant, Tara. That's a great little win.
1: I can imagine the practicing they'd have to do for that.
0: So is this like, do they kind of like, do they twirl batons and shake pom-poms?
2: They do the baton ones. Now, this one was a pom-pom one, but they do the batons as well.
1: Yeah.
2: But obviously the pom-pom is more fun. So
1: and come here, what song? Do they do a routine to a song?
2: Oh, yeah, like the songs are all mixed. So the dance teachers actually mix a couple of songs together.
1: In the mix?
2: Yeah. Yeah,
0: it's like that movie. What's the movie called?
1: Bring It On.
0: Bring It On. Yeah.
2: Bring It On. That's it. We brought it on, roller twirlers.
0: Go on, Tara.
1: Tara, a huge congratulations to Maisie and Abby. And to you, you're a brilliant, well, I can't call you a stage mom, but you're a pom-pom
2: mom.
1: You're a dance mom.
0: Shake your pom-poms, Tara.
2: I'm not as bad as the dance moms.
1: No,
2: I'm a nice one.
1: Oh, good. Tara, you're brilliant. Thank you so much for sharing your little win. Have a fab day.
2: Thanks a million.
0: Cheers, Tara.
1: A dance mom, that's the one. And Manuel and Swords has been on with a little win as well.
3: Good morning, Rebecca and Brendan. My little win today is like I finally used my AMC Cinema passes that you gave me yesterday to watch Prada. Yes, I love the movie. Thank you so much.
1: Oh, it's so good. Pure escapism, isn't it?
0: So good.
1: And the outfits, like Meryl Streep. There's one scene of her standing in Italy in an empty piazza.
0: Yeah, that kind of outdoor shopping center.
1: And she's wearing this sequin blazer. Oh my gosh,
0: yeah,
1: breathtaking.
0: Brilliant.
1: So glad you enjoyed the movie, Manuel. And Inger is in Tala.
4: Good morning, 98FM. It's a beautiful Monday morning. My little win is that I have 2 more weeks in work and then I'm off for 9 whole weeks. I cannot wait.
1: Weeks?
4: I count the alarms. So I'm up today, so today's done. So I have 9 more alarms. Isn't that just glorious? Hope you all have a wonderful day. Enjoy the sun, because it's probably going to go again.
0: Inger, 9 weeks off. Inger must be a teacher or a preschool or, yeah, you'll be bouncing into the new week knowing you've 9 of them off.
1: Oh my gosh. No alarm clocks. Fabulous. Guys, thank you all so much for sharing your little wins. We're sending you out IMC Cinema Passes. And here's David Guetta now with Kid Cudi. 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
1: The M3 eastbound, it's still busy just after Cluny to Blanchardstown. The M4 eastbound, it's bumper to bumper from Lucan East to the M50 interchange. And the M50 southbound, it's slow from Finglas to the Red Cow. You won't be late with 98.
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10: Live from the Dublin News Centre, I'm Ella Anderson. The Sinn Féin leader says Simon Harris must now prove he's serious about Irish unity after Fine Gael unveiled plans for a blueprint on reunification. Mary Lou McDonald says she's glad the Taoiseach has finally accepted the need to prepare for constitutional change, but says words are no substitute for action.
11: We need to actively prepare for the process of Irish reunification. We cannot simply leave this process to chance. It is now a matter that is urgent. Ireland's future matters.
10: The number of drivers fined for road offences reached its highest post-pandemic level last year. The Irish Independent reports the number of motorists caught driving over the speed limit was almost 169,000, a 23% increase on the previous year. There was also a decrease in the enforcement of drink and drug driving laws, with a 3% reduction overall in roadside checkpoints and breath tests. A 3-time All-Ireland winning Dublin footballer says he's boycotting the GAA over its sponsorship ties with Allianz. The global insurance company was listed in the UN's Economy of Genocide report last year for its links to Israeli war bonds. Former Dublin footballer and all-star David Hickey signed a letter to the GAA earlier this month, along with the other surviving members of the legendary Dublin team from the 1970s.
12: As long as Allianz are in the GAA, I am not spending my money to watch any team, including Dublin, play live football. I follow the results, but I am not going to watch a football or hurling match live.
10: Iran and the United States have reached a peace deal, with an official signing due to take place in Switzerland on Friday. Donald Trump says it will bring peace and security to the whole region, while Tehran claims it forced the US to accept its terms. And there could be a shortage of flakes for 99s this summer. Ice cream van owners are complaining about a white tinge appearing on some of the chocolate flakes, which could be down to them being stored incorrectly in the recent warm weather. Cadbury's told The Sun it's reviewing what happened. You're up to date on 98.
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14: Good morning, I'm Philip Egan. Dublin will be in this morning's draw for the third round of the All-Ireland Senior Football Championship, which takes place inside the hour. The Dubs can face either Armagh, Mayo or league champions Donegal this weekend. Ger Brennan was back on the sideline for the first time in 12 weeks and saw his Dublin team beat Cavan by 124 to 16 points. And Sweden beat Tunisia 5-1 in Group F at the World Cup overnight, while the Netherlands and Japan drew 2-2 in the other game in that group. Amad Diallo scored a late winner for Ivory Coast to beat Ecuador 1-0 in Group E. This evening at 5 o'clock, European champions Spain go up against Cape Verde, who have Shamrock Rovers captain Roberto Lopez in their squad. Then at 8, it's Belgium against Egypt in Group G, and Saudi Arabia and Uruguay meet at 11 o'clock tonight. To hear live commentary of the League of Ireland every Friday, download the Go Loud app now.
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10: Cloudy today with the odd bit of rain later this afternoon. Highs of 19 degrees. Right now it's 14.
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1: Guys, this is extremely exciting. We are now just days away from somebody winning themselves the largest cash prize ever given away on Irish radio. This Friday, in a guaranteed giveaway, someone's going to bag themselves 307,000 euro.
0: This is huge.
1: This is for you to spend however you like. You can be as silly, as ridiculous, as extravagant as you want, or maybe you're looking at that going, I'd be very sensible.
0: Oh, I love a bit of extravagance.
1: of extravagance. Well, you'd be very extravagant with 307 grand in your bank account. To win it this Friday, there are two ways you can enter.
0: 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Mm-hmm. The cash machine is going to randomly pick a number. 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If your phone rings on Friday, answer your phone within 5 rings and tell us this exact prize amount.
1: €307,000 is going to be someone's this Friday. 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
1: We had a voice note from a listener on Friday who said the way I say soundproof booth, I don't know if the phrase was makes her tingle. I don't know. Something happens. I don't know. Something goes.
0: ASMR type.
1: Bit of ASMR going on. Anyway, welcome to your favourite game. Plenty of prizes to be won. All you've got to do is send one of us to a soundproof booth. To win yourself all of these, a brand new prize at the end of this, thanks to AI, Rebecca and Brendan.
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0: Portable hand fan.
1: I was away the other week and I saw people walking around with them. They look so handy.
0: They're absolutely brilliant. And good morning to Claire and Kilbarrack, who's playing Matchy Matchy. Claire, how are you?
5: Morning, how are you?
1: We're sunshine. Good, thanks. Oh, brilliant stuff. The sunshine in Kilbarrack. Claire, how was the weekend? What did you get up
5: good,
1: to?
5: Good, nice. Yeah, full of activities. I have two little boys, so very, very busy.
0: Oh, I'd say you're a flat out, Claire.
5: Yeah. So, yeah.
0: Do you have a portable fan yourself?
5: I don't know. That's something I have handy, you know.
1: And you could play a music video then, Claire. You know, blow the hair back. You'd be like Beyonce.
5: Oh, yeah. I could do one of them TikToks.
1: You could do a TikTok, Claire.
0: You could do the TikTok. Claire, how have you found Matchy Matchy recently when you've been listening?
5: Very hard now the last 2 weeks.
0: We agree.
1: We agree, Claire. Yeah, the words have got difficult. More difficult. Would you like to give your boys a shout out this morning, Claire?
5: Yeah, so I just dropped them off. So Senan, who is 5, and I have Fionn, who's 4.
0: Oh, Senan and Fionn, good morning. Gorgeous names.
5: Yeah, so we love playing. So yeah, to be raising, I missed this.
1: Okay, well, look, fingers crossed you can tell them that you won this morning, Claire. Who would you like to play Matchy Matchy with?
5: Let's go with you, Brendan.
1: Claire, thank you so much. Kicking off the week of the sound.
0: Brendan is off to the soundproof booth. Brendan. Claire, do you like the way Brendan says soundproof boots?
5: Oh, very fancy.
0: Very fancy
5: it.
0: Indeed. Okay, Brendan's off. Let's try and get a Matchy Matchy this morning.
5: Oh, God.
0: Okay, your first word. Trip.
5: Trip. Field trip, maybe?
0: So field after trip?
5: Yes. Wait, no. Road trip. Could I go before or after?
0: It's going after.
5: After. I don't know. I'll come back to
0: it. I know it's different. It's different when you're on the spot, isn't it? Okay, we'll come back to trip in a second. Your second word, true.
5: False.
0: And your third word, Kate.
5: Kate, as
0: Kate,
5: in...
0: K-A-T-E, the name Kate.
5: I was going to say Kate Price, but she's Casey Price, isn't she?
0: She is.
5: And then you have Kate, as in catching for the princess. Oh, God, these are so hard. Kate Bush.
0: Okay,
5: Kate Middleton.
0: Okay, brilliant. We're going to go Kate Middleton, right. So we have true, false and Kate Middleton, but what are you going to say after trip? Trip.
5: Fall.
0: Trip, fall?
5: F-A-L-L, fall.
0: So we've got trip, fall, true, false, Kate Middleton. We're locking them in, Claire?
5: Yes, lock them in.
0: Brilliant stuff. Let's lock them in and let's get our Brendan back from his favourite place, the soundproof booths.
1: No.
0: Brendan, welcome back.
1: Thank you.
0: Okay. Are you ready to play Matchy Matchy?
1: I'm ready, Claire. Let's do it.
0: Your first word, trip.
1: Trip. Trip up.
0: Your second word, true.
2: I'm between two. They're very different. True. Blue.
0: And your third word, case.
1: Case. Case. Case. Middleton.
0: Kate Middleton. Oh. Brendan, have you got a matchy-matchy this morning with Claire and Kilbarrack?
1: Claire.
0: You both said Kate Middleton, so well done.
1: Okay,
0: you got
1: grass.
0: One this morning. Claire went for trip, fall, and true, false.
1: True, I was thinking false, and I was also going to say trip advisor.
0: I think I might have said trip advisor.
1: Claire, sorry we didn't do it this morning.
5: No panic.
1: Thanks for sending me to Sound Proof Booth. We're going to send you a 90 FM goodie bag.
5: Thanks so much.
0: Cheers, Claire. Have a great day. Bye now. It's very hard when you're on the spot sometimes,
1: many
0: isn't
1: options.
0: It?
1: I was trying to think of other Kates. Kate Winslet maybe would have been a good one.
0: Yeah, Kate. I was thinking maybe Kate Hudson.
1: Kate Upton.
0: Kate Upton. Oh yeah, there's a few options. It wasn't to be though, but maybe you're listening and you would have matched with Brendan this morning. Would you have said True Blue or Trip Up? WhatsApp us if you'd like to play Matchy Matchy tomorrow morning. And here's Artful Dodger now on 98FM's Big Breakfast.

0: 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It is 8:21 on Monday and we just played Matchy Matchy with Claire and Kilbarrack. Brendan was in the soundproof booth this morning. The words were Trip True and Kate. You both said Kate Middleton. After Trip, Claire said Fall, and then True False, Brendan went Trip Up and True Blue. Well, Damien's been on.
1: Seriously, what's the story with the awards and the Matchy Matchy the last couple of weeks? Honestly, I'm not sure who picks the awards, but I think you need to take them around the back of our county house and have a quite polite word with them. Or we'll be here till Christmas looking for a winner.
2: Well, Damo has spoken.
0: Oh, he has.
2: Damo has spoken.
0: Oh, guys, hopefully we'll get a win soon.
2: Yeah, fingers crossed now. We get a few easy words, Damo.
0: It's going to happen.
2: Come here, later on this morning, we've got your chance to win €200 off a service thanks to the gas man. Get the boiler and the heating done now in time. Well in time for the winter. And in the next few minutes, we want to hear from you about the time you were caught pulling a sickie.

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3: The M4 eastbound, it's bumper to bumper from Lucan East to the M50 interchange. The M50 southbound is slow from Finglas to Blanche. The M3 is slowly moving at Blanchardstown. And there's still a long delay on Finglas Road inbound from Glasnevin Cemetery. You won't be late with 98.
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4: Good morning. A new tax on derelict sites will be administered by revenue instead of local councils. Taoiseach Simon Harris says the decision is being taken out of frustration over the lack of enforcement of the current derelict property levy by local authorities. David Hickey, a three-time All-Ireland winning footballer from the Dublin team in the 1970s, says he's boycotting the GAA over its sponsorship ties with Allianz. The global insurance company was listed in the UN's Economy of Genocide report last year over its links to Israeli war bonds. The US and Iran say they've reached a deal to end their war. The agreement is due to be officially signed in Geneva on Friday. In a post on social media, Donald Trump says it will mean the Strait of Hormuz will reopen immediately and Tehran will never be allowed to have a nuclear weapon. And heavy metal fans are being asked to help save lives ahead of Metallica's concerts this week. The Irish Northern Blood Transfusion Services have joined forces with the band to encourage people to donate blood before the shows at the Aviva Stadium. 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
5: Thanks, Ella. Dublin will find out their opponents for the third round of the All-Ireland Senior Football Championship in the next few minutes. The Dubs are in the same pot as Monaghan, Meath and All-Ireland champions Kerry. Ger Brennan's side could face either Armagh, Mayo or Donegal next weekend. The boys in blue beat Cavan by 124 to 16 points in Ger Brennan's first game back on the sideline for the Dubs in 12 weeks yesterday. And Alexander Isak and Viktor Gyökeres both scored for Sweden in their 5-1 win over Tunisia at the World Cup last night. The Netherlands and Japan drew 2-2 in the other game in that group. Amad Diallo scored a late winner for Ivory Coast, who beat Ecuador 1-0 in Group E. This evening at 5, European champion Spain face Cape Verde. Belgium and Egypt meet from 8 o'clock and it's Saudi Arabia against Uruguay at 11 o'clock.
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4: 8-year-old Haven in Swords has your weather forecast this morning.
6: Starting off dry with spells of hazy sunshine, however becoming cloudier in the afternoon with the odd spot of light rain or drizzle. Aww. 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
0: Oh, Haven, you're Haven. Absolutely amazing.
3: You are utterly adorable. Aww. Haven, thank you so much for doing such a great job with the weather. All the information we need, we're going to send you a 98FM Big Breakfast weather certificate.
0: Well done. Absolute talent this morning.
3: Yeah.
0: In the next few minutes, we're going to be chatting about the time that you pulled a sickie and got caught. Someone's in hot water.
3: Oh no.
0: Oh no. That's after Shapeshifters. It's Lola's theme on 98FM's Big Breakfast. Good morning.

0: Sounding so good on a Monday morning. 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
1: Now, did you see over the weekend the poor Rod Stewart had to cancel one of his gigs?
0: No, I didn't actually.
1: He wasn't well, Brendan. Oh. So he's basically meant to perform in California on Friday. Mm. And he had to actually cancel the show while fans were already queuing up to enter the venue.
0: The stress of that.
1: I know, I'd be so stressed. So basically, yeah, he was just like, I can't do the show. He had a respiratory infection.
0: Oh, okay.
1: Do you know when you're a bit bunged up by saying
0: that? Well, there's nothing you can do
1: vocals
0: about that.
1: And yeah, you know when you have a sore throat is why you're getting the post-nasal drip.
0: Oh, yeah.
1: I wouldn't say Rod was able to sing the best or whatever.
0: No.
1: These things happen and we've all been there, you know, and you're just not well and you're like, I just don't feel 100%. I don't have the energy. But it's actually what Rod did next that some fans aren't happy about.
0: Oh.
1: He's annoyed a few of them. Mm. 24 hours after cancelling the gig, Sir Rod Stewart was spotted at the World Cup.
0: You can't call in sick and then go to the World Cup.
1: Despite Rod's illness, on Saturday morning, he jumped on a private jet with his sons, Aidan and Alistair.
0: That wouldn't be good for the respiratory, you know.
1: It would not. System. The ears do be popping. So he went with the sons to Boston for the Scotland versus Haiti match. So he flew from California to Boston to see Scotland versus Haiti. And listen, I understand it's not a match you would have wanted to miss because Scotland won.
0: Okay.
1: They beat Haiti 1-0. And it's a huge deal because they haven't been in the World Cup since 1998.
0: Right.
1: Scotland have been given a bank holiday for today.
0: Oh, really?
1: Yeah.
0: Okay, that big a deal. Okay, well, maybe he wasn't able to sing, but he was able to support.
1: He was sitting in a private box. I suppose that wouldn't be too taxing. But yeah, people are not happy that Rod Stewart's been caught pulling a sickie.
0: Pulling
1: now, maybe
0: a sickie.
1: He was sick. We've all been there. Do you know when you get sick? And then you have a 24-hour thing and then you're grand the morning after.
0: Yeah, and you're able
1: so
0: to.
1: So maybe in Rod's defence, that's what's happened. Or was Rod Stewart caught pulling a sickie?
0: Oh, like the awkwardness. I think I've told you this story before about a friend of mine who shall remain nameless, who was working for a fella and she called in sick.
1: Mm-hmm.
0: And he was like, not a bother, like hope you feel better, whatever. The problem for my friend is that the following morning, she ended up on the front page of the Irish Times.
1: The Irish Times?
0: Because she went to Ladies' Day at Galway. And she looked sensational.
1: So she obviously like won a competition or as a rival.
0: I don't know if she won or whatever. Yeah, she was on the front page of the Irish Times.
1: Imagine pulling a sickie and you get named best dressed.
0: Now, and do you know what? In her defense, she has an identical twin who she could have blamed it on, and she didn't.
1: She didn't.
0: No, she just went, yeah, I look great.
1: Well, Rod Stewart's just saying nothing, but we're wondering this morning, were you ever caught pulling a sickie like Brendan's mate or Rod Stewart? And Neil's been on.
2: Oh, the time I got caught sick, right, was when I was working in London, and we all went out on a night out, like the team, and I was working for Euston Station, ringing my area manager, calling in sick, and I was like, doing the whole like, oh, I can't come in today, I'm so ill. And it's like, the next train departing Euston Station is, blah, blah, blah. And I was like, ugh! I hung up the phone. So yeah, I was caught rabbit.
1: I mean, you could say, I'm on the way to the doctor, I'm so bad.
0: You could be getting a train to the GP.
1: Yeah, you know, in that moment, you're like, I can't.
0: Yeah, we'd love to hear from you this morning. That time you were caught sick, or maybe you were the boss who did the catching.
1: Ooh.
0: We'd love to hear from you. Send us a WhatsApp voice note 0877 989898.
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2: And this morning you're telling us about the time you got caught pulling a sickie. It's after Rod Stewart cancelled a gig at the weekend. He said he had respiratory issues, but then he was only spotted at a World Cup game less than a day later.
1: Cheering for Scotland in
2: caught
1: the boot.
2: Rotten.
1: Oh my gosh. Well, good morning to Aaron and Swords, who pulled a sickie a few years ago. Aaron, tell us what happened.
3: I was off sick for it wasn't just one day. I was pulling a right sickie, and I went to an All Ireland semi final.
2: Yeah.
3: And I proceeded to be on the 6 o'clock news.
1: No.
3: That day.
2: No.
3: And the Sunday game that night. Now proper.
2: No.
3: Like celebration. And then reeling in the ears. Not in the arseholes. I won't tell you what year it was because you had to find it, but like proper, full blown.
2: So you weren't really cautious. You were on the 6 o'clock news, then the Sunday game, and reeling in the ears. So we probably watched that every summer.
1: Aaron, how did it go down with work?
3: I don't work for this company now.
2: That's understandable.
3: As I say, it wasn't just a Monday morning sickie. It was a good old sickie I was on.
1: Oh, well, listen, do you know what, Aaron? It's absolutely amazing that you got to appear on all those different programs.
3: Well, 5 minutes of fame.
2: Yeah. 5 minutes of fame.
1: Brilliant.
2: Aaron, thank you for sharing that.
1: Cheers.
2: Have a good Monday.
1: Bye-bye. Oh my gosh, can you imagine?
2: There was a festival years ago. It was short-lived. It only was 1 year in Westmeath. It was called Milk. It was for the gays, right? And me and a few of my friends were all there, and Alexander Burke was playing, right?
1: Oh, brilliant.
2: Had a great
1: bad
2: time.
1: Boys.
2: But one of our
1: heels.
2: Pals, and I can name him because he doesn't even live in the country, Pierce wanted to come, but Pierce was actually due to work that evening, called in sick. We ended up on expose. Caught rotten.
1: You were on expose.
2: Yeah, we were
1: dancing
2: on expose.
1: Dancing to Alexander
2: front row
1: Burke.
2: At Alexander Burke.
1: Oh my gosh. Well, I'm sure the gig was worth it.
2: It was.
1: Leona has been in touch about the time that she pulled a sickie.
4: I was after staying in Dubai, friend. So I rang Ro, told him I had the vomit in Vogue, and I texted Matt to say that I was.

0: van to work. But I hadn't accounted for the fact that work would ring my house phone later on to see how I was, if I was coming in the next day. And obviously after telling me ma I was in work, she was like, no. She's in work. Oh. She's not. And they're like, no, she rang in sick this morning. So I got caught by the two of them, and I got out of it by the two of them. So funny.
1: Leona.
2: Yeah, that's the thing. Now, a lot of people don't have house phones anymore, so you're off the hook there.
1: Yeah, do you know what?
2: Quite literally.
1: Yeah, off the hook. And Brendan, you've a tip now for someone who wants to pull a sickie.
2: So I heard this, and I don't know if it's true, right? Because I've never tried it. But apparently, so like obviously Taste of Dublin was on the weekend. Club 98 was last night.
1: Yeah,
2: Beyond the Pale was on. You know, there'd be a few people.
1: So much on
2: over
1: the weekend.
2: Quite tired this morning.
1: Yeah.
2: It's only 10 to 9. You still have time to do this, right? If you don't feel like you're up to going into work today and you want to pull a sickie,
1: yeah.
2: Apparently, if you hang upside down, so if you like lie on the bed, or if you lie like off the edge of a chair or the sofa.
1: Yeah, a recliner.
2: You hang backwards.
1: Yeah.
2: And if you ring in and you go like, oh geez, lads, I'm not feeling well. And if you hang upside down, apparently it makes you sound sick.
1: If you hang upside down and you ring your boss and say you're not well.
2: So if you're in the need this morning after that weekend, hang upside down.
1: Brendan bringing all the tips. Guys, thank you so much for your messages about this. Keep them coming in. The time that you pulled a sickie and got caught, 0877 98 98 98. We'll share more after Shanks and Bigfoot on 98FM's Big Breakfast.

0: What a song. 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It is coming up to 5 to 9 on Monday morning.
1: After 9, we're going to continue our chat about the time you got caught pulling a sickie.
0: Brendan, I can't believe that you got caught pulling sickie. Well, actually, your friend.
1: No, it wasn't me.
0: Your friend, but you were with them.
1: Yeah, so we went to Milk. It was this festival in Westmeath. Alexander Burke and Bananarama were headlining. I'm your Venus. So we were all there, and our friend Pierce really wanted to come, but he was the only one who was supposed to be in work, and he pulled a sickie. And it was when Exposé was still on the TV, and the next evening. We were on Exposé.
0: Girls on film.
1: Caught. Rotten he was.
0: So funny. Yeah, we'd love to hear about the time that you got caught pulling a sickie. 0877 98 98 98. Send us in a WhatsApp voice note.
1: I'd also love to hear if you're a boss who caught somebody. 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
1: Traffic on the M4 eastbound is very slow, just coming up to the M50 interchange. The M50 northbound, it's got a queue between the Red Cow and Lucan. The M3, it's slow but moving at Blanchardstown. And there's a long delay on Finglas Road. It's inbound from Glasnevin Cemetery to Prospect Way. You won't be late with 98.
0: 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McDonald's coming up to 9 o'clock.
10: Live from the Dublin News Centre, I'm Ella Anderson. A new tax on derelict sites will be administered by revenue instead of local councils. Taoiseach Simon Harris says the decision is being taken out of frustration over the lack of enforcement of the current derelict property levy by local authorities. Gavin Lawler, president of the Irish Planning Institute, says the government has learnt its lesson with the Derelict Sites Act.
11: A couple of the key issues are who owns the site. A lot of sites are, unfortunately, are subject to probate and haven't passed on properly or haven't been conveyed properly. There's issues in relation to what equates to derelict. You know, what's the definition of derelict?
10: A 3-time All-Ireland winning Dublin footballer says he's boycotting the GAA over its sponsorship ties with Allianz. The global insurance company was listed in the UN's Economy of Genocide report last year for its links to Israeli war bonds. Former Dublin footballer and all-star David Hickey signed a letter to the GAA earlier this month, along with the other surviving members of the legendary Dublin team from the 1970s.
12: As long as Allianz are in the GAA, I am not spending my money to watch any team, including Dublin, play live football. I follow the results, but I am not going to watch a football or hurling match live.
10: A retired Garda says members use force as a last resort. That's as the taser pilot is being extended after trials in Dublin and Waterford. Retired Garda Sergeant Christy Galligan says human rights should be at the forefront, but tasers are a last resort.
13: We come up against fairly volatile and violent situations, and I know in the recent years, especially in Dublin, where they've had to deal with very violent situations, and Gardaí are the front line.
10: The price of oil has fallen by over 4% in response to the announcement from the US and Iran of an outline for a peace agreement. The deal is due to be officially signed in Geneva on Friday. In a post on social media, Donald Trump says the agreement will mean the Strait of Hormuz will reopen immediately. A slushy drink ban for young children might be on the way. It follows warnings from the Food Safety Authority of Ireland last month that an additive called glycerol might be damaging to children aged 10 and under. According to the Irish Examiner, Health Minister Jennifer Carroll-McNeill says any outright ban must keep in line with EU laws. Dynamic pricing for electricity is on the way, providing cheaper electricity rates during off-peak times. It factors the wholesale electricity price into the price paid for energy, encouraging homes and businesses to use electricity when there's more renewable energy on the grid. Chair of Net Zero Infrastructure at the University of Manchester, Professor Aoife Foley, says consumers should err on the side of caution.
14: Other controversies surrounding dynamic pricing, that's why people have to be careful. There is a cap on it. It's the dynamic component. So all those standing charges and the base price, they all remain static. It's the portion of the electricity that reflects the price on your bill.
10: And Justin Trudeau is blaming boyfriend duties for missing Canada's first World Cup match. The former Canadian Prime Minister chose to skip the game to support his girlfriend Katy Perry's performance instead. You're up to date on 98.
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16: Good morning, I'm Philip Egan. The draw for the third round of the All-Ireland Senior Football Championship has been made. Dublin have been drawn at home to Donegal, with the venue set to be confirmed later today. But Dubs boss Ger Brennan said after yesterday's win over Cavan, he'd like to play at Parnell Park if they got a home draw.
17: The evidence speaks for itself, and if we are to get a home draw, I know our senior hurlers have a big game away to Clare on Saturday night in Turles, so I'd love to go and play. If it was a home draw for Dublin, probably be on a Sunday, play in Parnell Park and get out of Croke Park.
16: All-Ireland champions Kerry will host Ulster champions Armagh in Killarney. Mayo and Meath will play in Castlebar, and Monaghan and Westmeath will face each other in Clonus. The times, dates and venues for this weekend's games will be confirmed later today. Cork, Louth, Galway and Tyrone are already into the quarterfinals. Meanwhile, in the semi-finals for the Tailteann Cup, Offaly will play Wicklow and Down will face Fermanagh. Both matches are set for Croke Park on Saturday. And Alexander Isak and Viktor Gyökeres both scored for Sweden in their 5-1 win over Tunisia in Group F of the World Cup last night. Finished 2-2 between the Netherlands and Japan in the same group. Ivory Coast beat Ecuador 1-0 in Philadelphia in Group E. This evening at 5, European champion Spain face Cape Verde. Elsewhere, Belgium and Egypt meet in Seattle at 8 o'clock and Saudi Arabia face Uruguay at 11. To hear live commentary of the League of Ireland every Friday, download the Go Loud app now.
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10: Cloudy today with the odd bit of light rain later this afternoon. Highs of 19. Right now, it's 15 degrees.
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1: 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That's when the cash machine is going to randomly pick one. 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
0: €307,000. 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
2: And this morning we are having some laugh as you're telling us about the time you got caught pulling a sickie.
0: Here's Clara in Donnymead.
3: Hey, good morning, Rebecca and Brendan. So I was super lucky and I won tickets to Tomorrowland last year, like 2 weeks before the festival. Oh. I knew if I asked for it off, I wouldn't get it off. So I was like, okay, could have called sick. The girls at work let me close. I was really excited. Then I was so excited at the festival. I put up stories on social media forgetting that I had one of my cool managers, I suppose, on social media. And when I came back on Monday or Tuesday, she was like, how was your weekend? So were you really unwell? And I was like, yeah, I was really sick. Not realizing she's seen my story.
4: No.
3: If I didn't call sick, I wouldn't get it off.
0: Oh, so very hard now with the social media.
2: Yeah,
0: very hard. That now. Here's Amy in City West.
5: I thought I would take advantage of having my maternity leave in the summertime and giving my son a day off last week. And we decided to go to Emerald Park because there wouldn't be any queues, just take advantage of it before it's busy during the summertime.
0: Yeah.
5: And he completely forgot that his school was there on his school tour.
0: No.
5: So he was caught by all the teachers and the whole of the sixth class.
0: No.
5: Which gave him an awful time the whole time we were going around. So yeah, we were caught rapid.
2: He would have been going to Emerald Park anyway.
0: Oh my gosh, the whole school were there, the whole class. Amy, I can't. I wouldn't be able to cope. And Tracy and Kiltipper has been on about the time that she pulled a sickie.
6: Good morning, lads. Happy Monday. So I got caught before I wanted to go and watch a game, a football game. I was a big Pats fan.
2: Mm.
6: And I pretended that I was sick the few days before. And I flew off to Berlin to watch Pats play. I was in the Europa League.
0: Yeah.
6: And I was sitting in the crowd and I got a message from one of the guys in work to say, just so you know, you've just been on the RTE news.
0: No!
6: And I had to go into work going, no, I think you have it wrong. Like, it wasn't me. I was so sick. I have a doctor's note.
0: Everyone's ending up on the telly.
2: Everyone ends up, it's RTE is ratting everyone out. Poor Aaron and Swords earlier ended up on the 6-1, the Sunday game and reeling in the ears.
0: What publicity. Guys, thank you all so much for sharing your sticky stories this morning. Clara, Amy, Tracy and everyone else. We'll send you out some 98FM goodies and we're playing the Fugees next on 98FM.
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0: No Woman, No Cry on 98FM's Big Breakfast. 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
1: Now, we'd normally do Brendan's bit at this time, but we're just nudging him up a little bit. 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
0: The doodle. This morning, we've got your chance to win a €200 voucher off any service from the Gas Man. And would you believe it? The Gas Man himself has joined us this morning. He's going to tell us a joke, but it's your job to then deliver the punchline. Good morning, Mr. Gas Man.
2: Good morning, Rebecca and Brendan. Sure, you two are only gas, but you'll never be as gas as me. I'm the Gas Man, after all. Come here, I have a joke for you. Go on, sure, I'm only gas. Listen, here it is. Why was 6 afraid of 7? I leave that one with you.
1: Okay, it's your job to fill in the punchline. Why was 6 afraid of 7? I don't know if there's a set answer for this or you're able to do whatever you want. Do you know what?
0: It's open to interpretation.
1: It is absolutely open to interpretation. Whatever you fancy there. What's the punchline to that? WhatsApp, send us a WhatsApp voice note now. 0877 98 98 98. And that €200 voucher off any service with the Gas Man could be all yours.
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1: Regulators. 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
3: Reports of a crash on the Old Bourne Road at the Firhouse Road Junction. It's heading eastbound. The M4, it's busy coming up to the M50. And Finglas Road is slow from Glasnevin Cemetery to Prospect Way. You won't be late with 98.
1: The kids to the weather. It's weather from the kids.
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0: Good morning to this morning's little star. We have 8-year-old Haven in Swords doing the weather.
4: Starting off, driving spells of hazy sunshine. However, becoming cloudier in the afternoon with the odd spot of light rain or drizzle. And now you're up to date with 98.
0: Oh, Haven!
3: What a star. And we are into the last couple of weeks of school before summer. School is nearly out for summer. About 2 weeks left. If you're a little one would like to have fun with the forecast before we wrap kids' weather up for the summer break, we'd love to hear from you. If you want to be on over the next few days, just WhatsApp kids' weather to 0877 98 98 98.
0: We've got Calvin Harris and Ellie Goulding playing after Tame Impala. It's Dracula on 98FM's Big Breakfast.

0: Calvin Harris and Ellie Goulding with Free on 98FM's Big Breakfast. Rebecca and Brendan here. It is 9:36. Good morning to you.
1: Good morning. 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
0: Good morning to Nikki and Swords. Nikki, how are you?
2: I'm good, thank you. How are you?
1: Yeah, we're good, thanks, Nikki. You've just done the school drop off. Who did you drop off?
2: I dropped my little boy off to school. He was really excited because he has his school tour.
0: Oh, brilliant.
2: Yeah, they're going to Donabate to the farm, so he's very happy about
1: that. Oh, deadly.
0: Oh, he'll have a great day today. And how was your weekend, Nikki? Did you do anything nice?
2: Oh, yeah, it was out in the sun. Making the most of it in Howth, so it was really nice.
1: Brilliant stuff, yeah. The weather was so good at the weekend, and Howth and the sunshine,
0: fantastic.
1: Lads. There's nowhere like it.
2: There was a big queue for Best Officer.
0: Of course there was. Nikki, earlier on, the gas man himself actually paid us a visit and he told us a joke, but it was your job to tell us the punchline. So the joke this morning was, why was 6 afraid of 7?
2: Because 7, 8, A-T-E, 9.
0: Nikki, you're absolutely gas and you're absolutely correct.
3: Why was 6 afraid of 7? Because 7, 8, 9.
0: Ba-da-boom.
1: Hey, absolutely
0: Nikki,
1: gas.
0: Well done.
3: Go on, good luck.
1: Good luck, gas man. Nikki, congratulations. You've won €200 off any service with the gas man.
2: Lovely. Thank you very much.
0: Nikki, thank you for listening and enjoy that service.
2: Thank you very much.
0: Cheers. Have
1: Nikki.
0: A great day. Bye-bye.
1: We'll have your next chance to win with the gas man tomorrow morning on 98FM's Big Breakfast.
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3: The chesticles, right? A fella called Jeff Cook, he founded the festival back in 1967, and he explains what makes up the custard pies at this festival.
4: Some say the white of an egg. So we come up with flour and water,
5: yeah,
4: but to exact proportions. So we manage these very carefully, so it travels the distance, which is 5'6" or 7'8", and it travels to the opponent.
5: Right.
3: So I don't think there's custard in there at all.
5: Flour and water.
3: Flour and water.
5: Yeah, I suppose so. It probably does make a happy bit of a sauce now.
3: Friends, fear. More than 1,000 people watched on this weekend as a team named the Old School Ravers took the trophy.
5: Fair play.
3: They got the most points.
5: Yeah, I think I'd want a pie with a bit of custard. There's nothing like apple pie with ice cream and custard.
3: Oh, ice cream and custard. I like a rhubarb crumble more than an apple pie. And I like the custard that comes, you know, what's in the carton.
5: Yeah.
3: Yeah. I like
5: it,
3: that one.
5: Is it called Birds?
3: Is it Ambrosia? Is that a
5: Ambrosia
3: name?
5: do a custard as well as the creamy rice.
3: Yeah, I haven't had custard in forever, actually.
5: Yeah.
3: Delicious.
5: Friends beer.
3: Friends beer, I'll be having it for dinner. Finally this morning, the World Cup is on. So naturally, that means animals of varying species are being asked who might win. Do you remember... Do you remember Paul the Octopus?
5: I do remember Paul the Octopus. He was quite accurate, wasn't he?
3: He was. So back in 2010, Paul the Octopus correctly chose Spain as the winners of the World Cup.
5: Wow.
3: During his short life, Paul made 14 predictions. He got 12 of them right.
5: That's very accurate. That's a better record than Mystic Reb has.
3: And it's a better record than 98FM Super Sniffer.
5: Mm-hmm.
3: Like, 12 out of 14 is really good going.
5: Yeah.
3: Anyway, poor Paul is RIP now, right? But there are other animals carrying on his legacy. In Cologne, an elephant named Tarek was asked to predict who would win yesterday's World Cup game between Germany and Curaçao.
5: Okay.
3: So Tarek is an Asian elephant known for his love of footballs. Aww. So I just think he loves the game anyway, right? So last week, before yesterday's game, staff at Tarek Zoo gave him two balls decorated with the colours of Germany and Curaçao. So they put them into his little area. The 4.5-ton elephant scooped up Germany's ball and just kind of like cradled it in his trunk,
5: mm-hmm,
3: while he stamped on Curaçao's ball and burst it.
5: That's a very like decisive prediction, isn't it?
3: Well, yeah, you and the staff at the zoo agree. They say that was Tarek predicting that Germany would win yesterday. And they did. 7-1.
5: Psychic elephant.
3: 7-1.
5: 7-1. It was like, oh my, it was honestly just, there was no competition there.
3: Absolutely none. So Tarek
5: stamped out
3: predicted correctly. Stamped it out indeed. They've also got an orangutan named Walter who'll be making predictions as long as Germany remain in the competition.
5: Okay, they're going to keep this going.
3: They're going to keep it going.
5: Gosh.
3: Walter did also predict that game, but he predicted that Curaçao were going to win.
5: We'll see how Walter gets on now with the next few games.
3: That is Brendan's bit.
5: Brendan, thank you so much. 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
1: That is it from us for today. We launched a brand new game earlier on this morning. We play this after 7 each morning. It's called Who's Laughing Now? It's your chance to win a €500 flight voucher if you can tell us who's laughing now.
0: Have you any idea what famous person is having a lol there?
1: 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We're playing along with you, but all we know is they're very famous. 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
5: It's almost 10 o'clock. Father's Day is nearly here. 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

0: At 10, I'm Ella Anderson. A new tax on derelict sites will be brought to Cabinet tomorrow. Taoiseach Simon Harris says the decision is being taken out of frustration over local authorities failing to enforce current levies on abandoned properties. Gavin Lawler, president of the Irish Planning Institute, says the government has learned its lesson with the Derelict Site Acts.
1: A couple of the key issues are who owns the site. A lot of sites are, unfortunately, are subject to probate and haven't passed on properly or haven't been conveyed properly. There's issues in relation to what equates to derelict. You know, what's the definition of derelict?
0: The electric buses that have been stuck in the National Transport Authority's storage will be in use by early next year. It was revealed earlier this year the NTA couldn't deploy 132 electric buses due to a lack of charging facilities. In recent correspondence between the NTA and the Public Accounts Committee seen by the Irish Examiner, 56 of those buses will reportedly be operational here in Dublin before the end of this year. 2 weeks since dynamic pricing introduced to electricity costs, consumers are being advised to understand how it works. It factors the wholesale price of electricity into the price paid for energy, encouraging homes and businesses to use electricity when there's more renewable energy on the grid. Chair of Net Zero Infrastructure at the University of Manchester, Professor Aoife Foley, says there will be a cap on how high the price can go.
2: Some people will get all excited because they'll say, oh, I'm going to have negative pricing. That wouldn't be what would happen to you, because the capped minimum price reflect the base price. It's not going to suit most people in the market. As people become more tech savvy, it may become useful.
0: The Israeli government says it won't withdraw its troops from Lebanon and they will remain there indefinitely, despite a tentative peace deal between the US and Iran. It says security zones in the country will be cleared of local residents and all terrorist infrastructure. The British Prime Minister has announced a ban on social media for under-16s. They'll be blocking them from accessing platforms like TikTok, Snapchat and Instagram. Keir Starmer says it'll come into force early next year.
3: Social media is making children unhappy. It's making it easier for bullies to harass and abuse them, exposing them to content that is dangerous. A technology that intrudes into every corner of a life, almost impossible to escape.
0: And metalheads are being encouraged to donate blood ahead of the Metallica gigs this week. The Irish Blood Transfusion Service has teamed up with the band's foundation, All Within My Hands, to highlight the importance of giving blood. Fans can visit giveblood.ie to check their eligibility and book an appointment ahead of the concerts on Friday and Sunday. Sharon Ryan, Director of Donor Experience and Collections at IBTS, explains how the initiative came to be.
4: They've been raising awareness all across Europe in relation to the importance of blood donation. So they reached out and got in touch and asked whether we would be interested in collaborating, and absolutely, it's a very unique opportunity for us to increase our visibility around the need for blood donation.
0: You're up to date on 98.
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7: Good morning, I'm Philip Egan. The draw for the third round of the All-Ireland Senior Football Championship has been made. Dublin have been drawn at home to Donegal, with the venue set to be confirmed later today. But Dubs boss Ger Brennan said after yesterday's win over Cavan, he'd like to play at Parnell Park if they got a home draw.
8: The evidence speaks for itself, and if we are to get a home draw, I know our senior hurlers have a big game away to Clare on Saturday night in Thurles, so I'd love to go and play. If it was a home draw for Dublin, probably be on a Sunday playing Parnell Park and get out Crow Park.
7: All-Ireland champions Kerry will host Ulster champions Armagh in Killarney. Mayo and Meath will play in Castlebar, and Monaghan and Westmeath will face each other in Clonus. The times, dates and venues for this weekend's games will be confirmed later today. Cork, Louth, Galway and Tyrone are already into the quarterfinals. Meanwhile, in the semi-finals for the Tailteann Cup, Offaly will play Wicklow and Down will face Fermanagh. Both matches are set for Croke Park on Saturday. And Alexander Isak and Viktor Gyökeres both scored for Sweden in their 5-1 win over Tunisia in Group F of the World Cup last night. It finished 2-2 between the Netherlands and Japan in the same group. Ivory Coast beat Ecuador 1-0 in Philadelphia in Group E. This evening at 5, European champions Spain face Cape Verde. Belgium and Egypt meet in Seattle at 8 o'clock and Saudi Arabia face Uruguay at 11. To hear live commentary of the League of Ireland every Friday, download the Go Loud app now.
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0: Cloudy today with the possibility of some light rain later this afternoon. Highs of 19 degrees. Right now it's 16.
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9: Good morning, I'm Leanne Hannafin and it is €307,000 currently sitting in our Summer Cash Machine, but only for a few days longer. This coming Friday, we're guaranteeing a winner of it, so let me get you all the details you need in the next few minutes. Yeah. First though, we're pressing play on some massive dance and R&B anthems from Rihanna and Morgan Seatree, but first, it's Daft Punk.

It's Morgan, C3 and Carla Monroe giving you all the Monday energy you could possibly need with that. It's Vida's Jumping here on 98FM. I'm Leanne Hanafin, hoping you had a wonderful weekend and you're having a good old start to this brand new week. We've got a bit of sunshine across the city and of course the biggest dance and R&B tunes playing on the radio as well. So listen, if you're in work right now, maybe working from home, in the car, whatever your Monday morning is looking like, we are sorting you out. We're also taking you back to 1991 with Liquid on the way in the next few minutes. Right now though, Shakira and Wyclef Jean, it's Hips Don't Lie on 98FM.

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0: And it is the week that we're going to be cashing out our biggest total yet. It is with our Summer Cash Machine and it's 307,000 euro that you could be winning. It's happening on Friday. You have until that day at 3 p.m. to get your entry in. What's going to happen then is we are closing those lines at 3 p.m. and getting ready to make that Summer Cash Machine call worth that exact amount. 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

0: R&B for your Monday morning. That's Mary Mary and Shackles on 98FM. I'm Leanne Hannafin, and tell me, are you absolutely loving the World Cup at the minute? Maybe your other half is bet into it and you're just enjoying the peace and quiet. Well, that is absolutely fine too. Listen, this is a great time for sports fans. Obviously, we have the World Cup happening at the moment. The GAA Championship is in full swing too. And in a couple of weeks' time, we're going to get Wimbledon. That is happening from Monday the 29th of June until Sunday the 12th of July. So a full 2 weeks there. Now, as part of Wimbledon, they come out with this Wimbledon at Home range. They put it on their website for you to buy. Within the range, you can buy some Wimbledon candles. What do they smell like? Well, one of the scents is fresh cut grass. I don't know about you, I love that smell. I think that for me, fresh cut grass is the smell of the summer. So to be able to have it all year round, I'm kind of buying into this. Now, I don't actually know, would I buy it? Because it costs €65. If you want the diffuser, that's a little bit cheaper, €40. But is this something that you're interested in? Or if you were to have a particular smell that you love, maybe the non-conventional kind of ones, like, I don't know, fresh bread or fresh linen, what would you be making into a candle scent? I know me and my brother always used to laugh at the names of some candles. There's one that Yankee Candle do, like, it's the most bizarre named candle ever. And it's called A Child's Wish. And we always used to laugh to be like, what does a child's wish actually smell like?
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on me. Bad things, it's a lot of bad things that they wish and they wish and they wish and they wish and they wish and on me. Yeah. Hey, hey. She say, do you love me? I tell her only partly. I only

That's Drake here on 98FM. Newly married Callum Turner has said that he's found the rumours of him playing the next 007 amusing. So I guess the speculation as to who is going to be the next James Bond absolutely continues. Fingand on the way with Jubel after Shaft. This is Mucho Mambo for Dublin's best music mix on 98FM.

0: Young and with Jubel here on 98FM. It's a massive prize pot in our summer cash machine this week. €307,000. Details on how to win it are on the way after 11. And of course, more tunes too from Nightcrawlers. Medusa. And Bruno Mars.
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8: At 11, I'm Tom Douglas. The government has learned its lesson when it comes to dealing with derelict properties, according to a planning expert. Taoiseach Simon Harris has announced he'll be bringing plans for a new derelict sites tax to Cabinet tomorrow to prevent buildings from being neglected. The Fine Gael leader says the new levy will be administered by revenue, as the current legislation is not being enforced strongly enough by local authorities. President of the Irish Planning Institute, Gavin Lawler, says the root causes behind dereliction need to be examined.
9: A lot of the challenge with derelict sites or vacant sites in town centres isn't just simply because people own the property and can't be bothered to repair it or do anything with it, or it's too expensive. It's other issues, and it's the other issues that we need to determine to unlock some of this.
8: Minister for Public Expenditure Jack Chambers agrees with the Taoiseach that local councils haven't done enough to tackle dereliction.
10: And I suppose if an existing system isn't bringing about a change, government has to reform it, and I think that's why the use of the revenue commissioners will, I think, drive greater behavioural change over the existing system.
8: Electric buses that have been stuck in the National Transport Authority's storage will be in use by early next year. It was revealed earlier this year the NTA couldn't deploy 132 electric buses due to a lack of charging facilities. In a recent correspondence between the NTA and the Public Accounts Committee seen by the Irish Examiner, 56 of those buses will reportedly be operational in Dublin before the end of this year. Consumers are being advised to understand how dynamic electricity pricing works 2 weeks since it was introduced. It factors the wholesale price of electricity into the price paid for energy, encouraging homeowners and business owners to use electricity when there's more renewable energy on the grid. Chair of the Net Zero Infrastructure at the University of Manchester, Professor Aoife Foley, says there will be a cap on how high the price could go.
11: Some people will get all excited because they'll say, oh, I'm going to have negative pricing. That wouldn't be what would happen to you, because the capped minimum price reflect the base price. It's not going to suit most people in the market. As people become more tech savvy, it may become useful.
8: The Israeli government says it won't withdraw its troops from Lebanon and they will remain there indefinitely despite a tentative peace deal between the US and Iran. It says security zones in the country will be cleared of local residents and all terrorist infrastructure. Britain's Prime Minister has announced a ban on social media for under-16s there. They'll be blocked from accessing platforms including TikTok, Snapchat and Instagram. Prime Minister Keir Starmer says it will come into force early next year.
12: Social media is making children unhappy. It's making it easier for bullies to harass and abuse them, exposing them to content that is dangerous. A technology that intrudes into every corner of a life, almost impossible to escape.
8: Metalheads are being encouraged to donate blood ahead of the Metallica gigs this week. The Irish Blood Transfusion Service has teamed up with the band's foundation, All Within My Hands, to highlight the importance of giving blood. Fans can visit giveblood.ie to check their eligibility and book an appointment ahead of the concerts on Friday and Sunday. Sharon Ryan from the service explains how the initiative came to be.
13: They've been raising awareness all across Europe in relation to the importance of blood donation. So they reached out and got in touch and asked whether we would be interested in collaborating, and absolutely, it's a very unique opportunity for us to increase our visibility around the need for blood donation.
8: Dublin will have some indirect representation at this World Cup, and it comes through a Shamrock Rovers player from Crumlin. Defender Roberto Pico Lopez is very likely to start Cap Verde's match against Spain at 5 o'clock. The footballer has roots on the island off the west coast of Africa and initially ignored a call-up through a message on LinkedIn. Roberto's teammates at Rovers have sent him some good luck messages.
14: Pico, how are you? Unbelievable achievement. So proud of you. Best of luck, mate.
15: Howie Pico, quick message here. Just want to wish you all the best. I'm sure all the hard training and all the dancing you've done in the last few weeks will pay off and you'll be well able for it. Good luck.
8: You're up to date on 98.
16: Quite the unconventional grill setup you got there, Barry. 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
18: 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It's not complicated.
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19: Good morning, I'm Philip Egan. Dublin have been drawn at home to Donegal in the third round of the All-Ireland Senior Football Championship. Dubs boss Ger Brennan said after yesterday's win over Cavan, he'd like a home game to be played at Parnell Park. Details of the fixture will be confirmed later this afternoon. Brennan's also hoping to have the likes of Sean Bugler and Cormac Costello available for next weekend.
20: Don just picked up a bit of a knock in his leg, and hopefully he'll be back in the mix next week. And Cormac just got a dead leg, and he tried to go on, he kicked the free after the incident. He tried to push on, but he wasn't able to, and he's been great for us this year, so hopefully Cormac back for next week whenever it is.
19: Elsewhere in the draw, All-Ireland champions Kerry will face Ulster champions Armagh in Killarney. Mayo and Meath will play in Castlebar, and Monaghan and Westmeath will face off in Clonus. In the semi-finals of the Tailteann Cup, Offaly will play Wicklow and Down will face Fermanagh. Both those matches are set for Croke Park on Saturday. The World Cup action continues today with three more games. First up at 5, European champion Spain face Cape Verde, who have Shamrock Rovers captain Roberto Lopez in their squad. Belgium and Egypt meet in Group G from 8 o'clock, and Saudi Arabia and Uruguay kick off at 11. And Real Madrid have completed the signing of Chelsea defender Marc Cucurella. The 27-year-old makes the move in a deal that could rise to €60 million. Cucurella was part of the Chelsea sides that won the Conference League and FIFA Club World Cup last year. To hear live commentary of the League of Ireland every Friday, download the Go Loud app now.
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8: Dry with hazy sunshine for the moment, but cloudy with drizzle later on. It's 18 degrees.
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0: Have you got an idea for a business that has kind of been lurking around, floating around your head for a while, and maybe it's an issue with funds, and that's the reason why you haven't got it up and running yet? Well, listen, that will not be a problem with €307,000 heading your way if you become our newest Summer Cash Machine winner, and that could be happening for you on Friday. Let me tell you more in this hour. Yeah. I've also got all the latest in entertainment on the way on the lowdown, but first, we're back to the tunes with Medusa right after Nightcrawlers. We'll

Dublin's Best Music Mix with Medusa and Dermot Kennedy. And I'm Leanne Hanafin, reminding you of one of the first introductions we had to music from Bruno Mars. He's with Travie McCoy for this. It's Billionaire on 90 FM. I wanna be

0: 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You're on 98FM. I'm Leanne Hanifin. Hope you're having a lovely start to the week. I don't know about you, but I was very invested in the naming of Molly Mae Hague and Tommy Fury's second child. That name has indeed been revealed, and Tommy's been talking about the meaning of it. And also, it seems that the Beckham feud continues, this time between siblings. So let's get the lowdown with Showbiz Shannon next.
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0: Tony Federa and Crystal, My Loving, here on 98FM. And this is your home for the Summer Cash Machine. We're giving you the chance to get your hands on €307,000 to spend or to save, however you so please. 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
2: Hey, it's Shannon here. First up, Mumford & Sons hit the stage at Wrigley Field in Chicago ahead of their highly anticipated Marley Park gig the 5th of July, and I was there to catch all of the action. I caught up with the lads ahead of the gig to ask, what can fans expect when they take to the stage in Dublin?
3: Oh man, I mean, we just love playing in Dublin. One of our favourite places in the world to play, especially outdoors as well. We always have a good time outdoors in Dublin. We might have some surprises. We might invite some mates. It's going to be a good time.
2: I am predicting C-Matt will join them on stage, or maybe Hozier, but I'm putting my money on C-Matt. Moving along, the meaning behind Molly Mae and Tommy Fury's baby name has been revealed. The origin of the name is from Greek mythology, which refers to King Midas, who had a wish for everything he touched to turn to gold.
4: We like out there names, as you can tell, but he definitely is a Midas, and I do believe whatever he touches will turn to gold. He's going to be a good boy, and like I said, as long as he's got manners and respect, I don't care what he does. Doesn't have to be a fighter, doesn't have to be the big man. I love him regardless.
2: And finally, Brooklyn Beckham has claimed his sister Harper's visit to his home was choreographed amid their family feud. Yep, if you didn't know, the 14-year-old was spotted outside Brooklyn's house, but according to Page Six, she lingered outside her brother's home for around 30 seconds before leaving without even seeing him. A source said that Brooklyn and Nicole weren't home at the time. However, Brooklyn's team issued a statement saying it was a publicity stunt, that the photographers being in place as the letter was hand-delivered says it all. And for more entertainment stories, check out 98fm.com.

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You're on 98FM. And we are playing all your favourite dance and R&B tunes across the city for your Monday morning. And one of my favourites to play for you is on the way in two. After Casso, Ray and D-Block Europe, this is Prada for Dublin's best music mix.

0: Uniting Nations, Out of Touch. It's Big Tunes on 98FM. And big summer cash machine amounts too. More details on the way after 12. And of course, the tunes do continue with one from the summer from Dario G. Girls Aloud 2. And Kygo.
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7: It's almost 12 o'clock. 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

0: 12, I'm Tom Douglas. Searches are underway on the Wicklow Kildare border as part of the investigation into the disappearance and murders of Jojo Dullard and Deirdre Jacob. Gardaí said they carried out a technical ground survey of an area of land in Wicklow last week, and this area will now be searched and subject to excavation over the next few days. Both women went missing in the 1990s, and Gardaí carried out searches of land on the Kildare-Wicklow border in February of this year. Officers say both families have been kept up to date with developments. The Taoiseach says many derelict properties could be used for housing if local authorities were doing their jobs. Government is planning to change the enforcement authority from councils to revenue, with a memo to go to Cabinet about the derelict sites tax tomorrow. Proposals for the derelict property tax will be brought to Cabinet. Simon Harris says too many councils have failed to collect existing derelict site levies.
1: There's data to back this up. So if you look at all the local authorities, this is the derelict sites into 2024. Amount received in respect of site levied during 2024. 0, 0, 0, 0, 0, 0, 0, 0, 0, 0, 0, 0, 0, 0, 0, 0, 0, 0, 0, 0, 0, 0, 0, 0, 0, 0, 0, 0, 0, 0, 0, 0, 0, 0, 0, 0, 0, 0, 0, 0, 0, 0, 0, 0, 0, 0, 0, 0, 0, 0, 0, 0, 0, 0, 0, 0, 0, 0, 0, 0, 0, 0, 0, 0, 0, 0, 0, 0, 0, 0, 0, 0, 0, 0, 0, 0, 0, 0, 0, 0, 0, 0, 0, 0, 0, 0, 0, 0, 0, 0, 0, 0, 0, 0, 0, 0, 0, 0, 0, 0, 0, 0, 0, 0, 0, 0, 0, 0, 0, 0, 0, 0, 0, 0, 0, 0, 0, 0, 0, 0, 0, 0, 0, 0, 0, 0, 0, 0,
2: The Dubs boss is also hoping to have Sean Bogler and Cormac Costello available for this weekend.
3: John just picked up a bit of a knock in his leg, and hopefully he'll be back in the mix next week. And Cormac just got a dead leg, and he tried to go on. He kicked it free after the incident. He tried to push on, but he wasn't able to, and he's been great for us this year, so hopefully Cormac back for next week whenever it is.
2: In the rest of the draw, All-Ireland champions Kerry have been drawn at home to Ulster champions Armagh. Mayo and Meath will play in Castlebar, and Monaghan will face Westmeath in Clonus. The World Cup action continues today with three more games. First up at 5, European champions Spain take on Cape Verde, who have Shamrock Rovers captain Roberto Lopez in their squad. Elsewhere, Belgium play Egypt in Seattle in Group G from 8 o'clock. And Saudi Arabia and Uruguay meet in Miami at 11. Real Madrid have confirmed the signing of Marc Cucurella from Chelsea for €60 million. Well, Ruben Amorim is set to take over at AC Milan after reaching an agreement to become their new manager. The Portuguese has been out of work since he was sacked by Manchester United in January. To hear live commentary of the League of Ireland every Friday, download the Go Loud app now.
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0: Dry and quite sunny for now, but cloudy with drizzle this afternoon. It's 18 degrees.
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5: Jane was our latest Summer Cash Machine winner, and at the top of her list as to how she was going to spend her winnings was a brand new house. What's at the top of your list? Is it something similar? Maybe a new car? Maybe a holiday? Whatever it is, I think €307,000 is going to get you it. So let me get you details of how to win it in this hour. Yeah! But I'm Leanne Hannafin. Let's get back into the tunes first. Girls Aloud on the way, some Kygo too, but we're kicking off with this hour with Dario G.
6: 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Ooh. 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

0: Do you know what date today is?
1: Dean Coyle, I'm from Lorcullen Derry. Date of birth 15th of the 6th, 85. Making me a Gemini. And what date of birth did I say now? 15th of the 6th.
0: Happy birthday, Nadine Coyle, and thank you always for that iconic moment. Brand new Becky Hill right now. This is More, More, More on 98FM. I went to bed.

0: From 1996, that's JX, There's Nothing I Won't Do on 98FM. And if you love big throwback anthems just like that, well, we have launched 98FM Old School, which is a brand new radio station playing just that. All the songs that filled your first MP3 player, maybe soundtracked your nights out and dominated the charts. We're talking non-stop 90s, noughties and 10s tunes. 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
0: 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Once we close those lines, and if we give you that phone call, you must answer within 5 rings and tell us this exact prize amount. €307,000. I know, it's massive. Officially the most amount we've ever given away so far. Tell us that amount correctly and it is all yours. So the very best of luck.
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I've been through. Even this morning, looked outside my door for you laying on the floor.

0: Jason Derulo on 98FM. What could be on the other side of a summer cash machine win? 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

0: At one, I'm Tom Douglas. Searches are underway on the Kildare-Wicklow border as part of the investigation into the disappearance and murders of Jojo Dullard and Deirdre Jacob. Gardaí say they carried out a technical ground survey of an area of land in Wicklow last week, and this area will now be searched and subject to excavation over the next few days. Both women went missing in the 1990s, and Gardaí carried out searches of land on the Kildare-Wicklow border in February of this year. Officers say both families have been kept up to date with developments. The Taoiseach says many derelict properties could be used for housing if local authorities were doing their jobs. The government is planning to change the enforcement authorities from council to revenue, with a memo to go to cabinet tomorrow. Those are proposals for a derelict property tax. Simon Harris says too many councils have failed to collect the existing levy.
1: There's data to back this up. So if you look at all the local authorities, this is the derelict sites into 2024. Amount received in respect to site levied during 2024. 0, 0, 0, 0, 0, 0, 0, 0, 0, 0, 0, 0, 0, 0, 0, 0, 0, 0, 0, 0, 0, 0, 0, 0, 0, 0 again. And they're the number of local authorities that collected 0 euro and 0 cent.
0: The US and Iran have announced a framework for peace. It's due to be signed in Switzerland on Friday and is aimed at ending the fighting on all fronts, and we'll see the Strait of Hormuz also reopen. Mediators in Pakistan had said the deal would include Lebanon, but Israel insists its forces will stay there. Taoiseach Micheál Martin says it's an opportunity.
2: World leaders will have to really focus on ending of war and ending of conflict, because that does give an opportunity to economies generally, but the global economy, which will impact on everyone in a beneficial way.
0: Two bereaved families are teaming up to ask the government for stronger road safety measures. The parents of 16-year-olds Mia Lily Kyo O'Keefe and Grace Lynch are organising community marches to call for meaningful reform. Mia Lily's parents are holding their first march on the 4th of July in Navan in County Meath. Her mother Louise says the road where her daughter was hit is still unsafe for pedestrians.
3: The cameras cannot pick up the reg of the car, so then the guards are looking for further information from dash cams or from people's own security cameras on their homes. How is that fit for purpose?
0: The housing crisis is being blamed for a declining marriage rate. Last year there were just under 20,000 marriages, around 2,500 fewer than there were in 2022. The Irish Daily Mail reports Bishop Dennis Nulty, head of the Accord Catholic Marriage Care Services, says the cost of housing is the biggest obstacle facing young people. These people in the city centre have mixed views on it.
4: I have two adult children living with me, myself, and they're not in relationship partners and that.
5: It's very hard to do anything without any money. I like to make plans, but plans are unreasonable.
6: I've got 20-something-year-old children and there's no way they can move out of home. There's nowhere for them to go. There is no rental.
0: The Irish Blood Transfusion Service is teaming up with Metallica to encourage people to give blood. The heavy metal band's been asking fans to donate blood ahead of their gigs at Lansdowne Road on Friday and Sunday. Blood supplies are typically very low during the summer due to donors going away. Sharon Ryan from the service says giving blood is one of the most direct ways to help someone who is very, very ill.
7: Blood is needed for cancer treatment, surgery, trauma. It's essential, literally, in terms of saving a life. So all of the information that people need will be on our website, giveblood.ie, or they can give us a call with any questions.
0: A Dubliner from Crumlin is very likely to start for Cap Verde at the World Cup later today. Roberto Pico Lopez is a defender for Shamrock Rovers, but qualifies to play for the African nation through his family. Cap Verde's first match is against Spain this evening and their superstar forward, Lamine Yamal. Roberto's teammates and coaches at Rovers have sent him some good luck messages.
8: Lamine Yamal, who's he? It's all about Pico Lopez here.
9: Pico, good luck to yourself and all the lads at Cape Verde in the World Cup. Very proud of you and looking forward to seeing you take Lamine Yamal out of your pocket when you get home to us. All the best.
8: Pico, the very best of luck. Enjoy every moment of it. We're all extremely proud of you.
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10: 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Why go to Italy when West Cork dairy rules? Aldi. It's not complicated.
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15: Good afternoon, I'm Philip Egan. The venue for Dublin's third round clash with Donegal in the All-Ireland Senior Football Championship will be confirmed later. The Dubs have home advantage and manager Ger Brennan said after yesterday's win over Cavan that he'd prefer a home match at Parnell Park rather than Croke Park. All-Ireland champions Kerry will host Ulster champions Armagh and Killarney. Mayo and Meath will play in Castlebar and Monaghan and Westmeath will face each other in Clonus. Meanwhile, in the semi-finals of the Tailteann Cup, which will both be played at Croke Park on Saturday, Offaly will face Wicklow and Down will play Fermanagh. The World Cup action continues with three more group games today. First up at 5, European champion Spain face Cape Verde, who have Shamrock Rovers captain Roberto Lopez in their squad. And Rovers boss Stephen Bradley had these words of encouragement for a skipper ahead of his World Cup debut.
16: He's in a good place, he's really looking forward. I just said to him, look, you have to enjoy this every moment. This is what you've worked your whole life for. And 10 years ago he came to us, he was part-time working in a bank as a midfielder. And now he's gone over as the best centre-back in the country playing in a World Cup. He's just a boy from Crumlin that's done good, and that's special, you know, and that's that. Well, he will help inspire generations, boys and girls all around the country, and that's special. That's what it's all about.
15: Belgium play Egypt in Group G from 8 o'clock, and Saudi Arabia and Uruguay meet in Miami at 11. Tunisia manager Sabri Lamouchi is set to be sacked after their 5-1 loss to Sweden last night. Real Madrid have confirmed the signing of Marc Cucurella from Chelsea for €60 million. And Ruben Amorim is set to take over at AC Milan after reaching an agreement to become their new manager. The Portuguese has been out of work since he was sacked by Manchester United in January. And United are set to feature in the latest instalment of the Amazon Prime series All or Nothing. The documentary will air next summer. Tottenham, Arsenal and Manchester City have all featured in previous editions. To hear live commentary of the League of Ireland every Friday, download the Go Loud app now.
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0: Sunny and dry for the moment. There is rain due later. It's 19 degrees.
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17: I'm Barry Dunn. For the moment, we're thinking of the positive, thinking about the good weather and thinking about the money that's waiting for us at the end of the week. I say us, specifically you. The cash amount, €307,000, and it's a guaranteed payout this Friday. Winning details coming up. Yeah. We'll play the superstar who had a great weekend. 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
1: Now we're back. It's the start of a brand new week. 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

0: LFM and Barry Dunn. We're playing Dublin's Best Music Mix with Burger King. Justin Bieber's a happy man. Don't always say that, but he is at the moment. He's a big Knicks fan, so obviously he's celebrating. Any sign of that world tour, Justin? That would be amazing. He plays next on 98FM, and we've got money for you this Friday, 307k to win, and I'll tell you how to unlock the summer cash machine next.
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0: TLFM with Barry Dunn playing Dublin's best music mix. A very happy Bibi Rexha coming up. Why is she happy? It's Chrissy's number one in the album charts at the moment. And right now, a very unhappy Damien. Oh, he's displeased. Not a happy camper at all.
1: Seriously, what's the story with the awards and the matchy matches the last couple of weeks? Honestly, I'm not sure who picks the awards, but I think you need to take them around the back of Marconi House and have a quite polite word with them. Or we'll be here till Christmas looking for a winner.
0: And you know what, Damien? We may still be here at Christmas, still looking for a winner, and you will still be listening because that's how crazily addictive Matchy Matchy is. Figure out what they're going to say next and you can win some bizarre prizes from an ever-increasing list. Rebecca and Brendan play again tomorrow morning, just after 8 on 98FM's Big Breakfast.
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1: This Friday, it'll be our biggest ever payout, €307,000. I'm Barry Dunn. 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
1: 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You've got to be over 18. You're playing across the Go Loud network of stations. Full T's and C's are on the website, but the really important stuff is that phone call happens this Friday after 3 p.m. It's going to be me making it. You'll need to answer it within five rings, and you need to tell us how much is in the cash machine to win it. We've 307k to give away.

0: 90 FM with Barry Dunn. We're playing Dublin's best music mix with Burger King. After two, a new use for AI. And as we settle back into the start of a brand new week, hopefully well relaxed after what was an amazing weekend at Taste of Dublin. Honestly, we couldn't have timed that better with the weather and the crack. Shout out to Emma, just one of the many people we met at Taste of Dublin. Emma's convinced that she's going to win the cash machine this Friday. Wait and see. After 2 o'clock, we'll tell you how to win. And if you attended Club 98 last night at Taste of Dublin, you may still have this tune ringing in your ears. Strike start another 60 minutes of Dublin's best music mix. We'll go from Merrion Square to Fairview Park. And we'll go back to the old school with this.
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7: Add 2-1 Tom Douglas. The trial of a man accused of trying to kill three children in Dublin City over 2 years ago has heard he was jabbing ferociously at them. 52-year-old Reid Bouchacker of No Fixed Abode has pleaded not guilty to 8 charges relating to the alleged incident at Parnell Square on the 23rd of November in 2023. 98FM's Emily Keegan has this report, which some listeners may find upsetting.
8: Leanne Flynn, a childcare worker injured in this alleged assault, said she noticed a man walking towards the children in a crouched motion, and as he got closer, took out a knife and began ferociously jabbing. The court heard she grabbed him from behind, after which he stabbed her before going back to the children swinging a knife. She said she had 2 emergency surgeries after both her lungs collapsed, her diaphragm was severed, her spleen was removed and her stomach was injured. During cross-examination, the defence said it's not suggesting any knife injuries suffered that day were caused by anybody other than Riad Bouchacker. Mr. Bouchacker has pleaded not guilty to all charges. Emily Keegan at the Criminal Courts of Justice in Dublin.
7: Gardaí are searching land on the Wicklow-Kildare border as part of the investigation into the disappearances of Jojo Dullard and Deirdre Jacob. The women were reported missing in the late 1990s. 98FM's Jessica Woodlock is at the site in Wicklow.
9: Around 11 o'clock this morning, Gardaí launched this new search into open land near Castle Ruddery in County Wicklow. It's the second search at this site after it was dug up in February of this year. Last week, the Defence Forces assisted the Gardaí in a technical ground survey of the area, and an excavation is now underway with forensic examinations expected over the coming days. At the moment, 3 tractors and Gardaí from the Serious Crime Review Team are on site. The Gardaí have said they're keeping the families of Jojo Dullard and Deirdre Jacob updated on the investigation. Jojo was last seen alive on the night of the 9th of November 1995 at the age of 21, while 18-year-old Deirdre Jacob was last seen alive on the 28th of July in 1998.
7: The government's examining a ban on social media for under-16s as pressure grows across Europe to restrict young people's access to major platforms. The move follows an announcement in the UK today that it plans to ban teenagers from networks including Instagram, Facebook, TikTok, X and Snapchat. That's expected to come into effect early next year. The Thornishes says tens of thousands of homes could be built on derelict sites, but councils are not doing enough to bring them back into use. New derelict property tax will be brought to Cabinet tomorrow, which would replace the existing levy and be collected by revenue. Almost 19,500 residential properties were deemed derelict at the end of last year, but only 2,100 are on official registers. Simon Harris says too many sites are being left idle.
10: Often government gets put under pressure to give local authorities funding. We've actually provided a mechanism for local authorities to collect revenue, and it hasn't brought it in.
7: The housing crisis is being blamed for a declining marriage rate. Last year, there were just under 20,000 marriages. That's around 2,500 fewer than in 2022. According to the Irish Daily Mail, Bishop Dennis Nulty, head of the Accord Catholic Marriage Care Services, says the cost of housing is the biggest obstacle facing younger people. These people in the city have mixed views on that.
11: I have two adult children living with me, myself, and they're not in relationship partners and that.
12: It's very hard to do anything without any money. I like to make plans, but plans are unreasonable.
13: I've got 20-something-year-old children and there's no way they can move out of home. There's nowhere for them to go. There is no rental.
7: A Dubliner from Crumlin is very likely to line out for Cap Verde at the World Cup later today. Roberto Pico Lopez is a defender for Shamrock Rovers but qualifies to play for the African nation through his family. Cap Verde's first match of the World Cup is against Spain this evening and their superstar forward Lamine Yamal. Roberto's teammates and coaches at Rovers have sent him some good luck messages.
14: Lamine Yamal, who's he? It's all about Pico Lopez here.
15: Pico, good luck to yourself and all the lads at Cape Verde in the World Cup. Very proud of you and looking forward to seeing you take Lamine Yamal out of your pocket when you get home to us. All the best.
14: Pico, the very best of luck. Enjoy every moment of it. We're all extremely proud of you.
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32: Good afternoon, Philip Egan. Shamrock Rovers captain Roberto Lopez is preparing to make his World Cup debut. He's part of the Cape Verde squad set to face European champion Spain today in the first of the group games. Rovers boss Stephen Bradley had these words of encouragement for his captain ahead of his World Cup debut.
14: He's in a good place, he's really looking forward. I just said to him, look, you have to enjoy this every moment. This is what you've worked your whole life for. And 10 years ago he came to us, he was part-time working in the bank as a midfielder. Now he's gone over as the best centre-back in the country playing in a World Cup. He's just a boy from Crumlin that's done good and that's special, you know, and that's that. Well, he will help inspire generations, boys and girls all around the country, and that's special. That's what it's all about.
32: Elsewhere at the World Cup today, Belgium play Egypt in Seattle in Group G from 8 o'clock. Saudi Arabia and Uruguay meet in Miami at 11. Real Madrid have confirmed the signing of Spain international Marc Cucurella from Chelsea for €60 million. Meanwhile, Ruben Amorim is set to become the next manager of AC Milan. The Portuguese has been out of work since he was sacked by Manchester United in January. United are set to feature in the latest installment of the Amazon Prime series All or Nothing. The documentary will air next summer. And the venue for Dublin's third round clash with Donegal in the All-Ireland Senior Football Championship will be confirmed today. Dubs boss Ger Brennan said after yesterday's win over Cavan, he'd prefer a home match at Parnell Park rather than Croke Park. Elsewhere in this morning's draw, All-Ireland champions Kerry were drawn at home to Ulster champions Armagh. Mayo and Meath will play in Castlebar and Monaghan will face Westmeath in Clonus. To hear live commentary of the League of Ireland every Friday, download the Go Loud app now.
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7: Dry and bright for the moment, but it is due to rain at some point this afternoon. It's 19 degrees.
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7: No, I can't hear you. Didn't hear that weather forecast.
0: You better hear our phone call, though, Friday afternoon after 3 p.m. If you don't hear it, it's going to be really awkward because somebody's going to win the money and say, listen, it might as well be you. €307,000. It's going to come in useful. I'm Barry Dunn. Coming up, I'll tell you how to get that call. Yeah! And you'll want to turn these up loud. We start another 60 minutes of Dublin's Best Music Mix from Brandy and Monica, and now it's Strike.

Dublin's 90 FM. The rivalry continues. Brandy and Monica coming up. They're not just fighting about fellas anymore. Brandy has now made it onto the Hollywood Walk of Fame, but Monica hasn't, which is going to be awkward. Right now, the fella who made it all the way to Fairview Park a couple of weeks ago is David Byrne.

0: win €7,000, 98 FM Summer Cash Machine. That's what you can win this Friday. Galantis, Peanut Butter Jelly and David Byrne Lazy. If your parents ever called you that in your awkward teenage years, it's understandable. I think a lot of parents call their teenagers lazy in those awkward teenage years. However, with thanks to the use of AI, you can get virtual parents who will give you the praise and validation that your real parents never did. I did try it a couple of minutes ago and I was hoping the AI would say, good job, son. Good son. Good job. But instead, it's told me to clean my room. Oh, dear. I'm Barry Dunn. We're here with Burger King. If you would like to relive those old school memories, minus the awkward teenage bits, you can check out the Golad app right now. We're playing 98FM Old School. 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
1: 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Drawn back by a powerful magical sword, Adam learns that his destiny is far greater than he ever imagined.
3: But I can't do it without you.
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1: Returning to a kingdom on the brink of destruction, Adam joins forces with loyal allies Teela and Man-at-Arms to reclaim his family's legacy and stand against the forces threatening Eternia. But first, he must embrace the hero he was always meant to become, He-Man. A spectacular fantasy adventure, Masters of the Universe brings the legendary story of He-Man to a new generation, and it's in cinemas now.
3: This is my home. I'm gonna fight for it.
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0: So you can use AI to make your parents proud of you. Emma is proud of her mom. We met Emma yesterday at 98FM and Taste of Dublin's music stage. The reason Emma is so proud of her mom won the cash machine a couple of years ago. Emma, I'm really sorry. I can't remember your mom's name offhand, but she was one of our bigger winners. And Emma is manifesting a cash machine win for this Friday for €307,000. Her mom won. Could Emma win? It's not against the rules and the T's and C's, that's for sure. Our most recent winner is Jane.
1: I'm just about to buy a house and I'm like scraping barrels for money.
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0: 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Is it going to be for Emma? I mean, you could completely wreck her buzzer winner for yourself. Here's how you go about doing that. 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
2: 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In

best music mixes, all the old stuff and all the good new stuff as well. I like this. I think it might be one of my favourite songs of the year. It's either that or Calvin Harris with Jazzy. I mean, it's a tough call, but it's good to see so many good tunes knocking around at the moment. It's Tame Impala. It's the Jenny version. Go on, do your TikTok dance. Here's Dracula as Dublin's best music mix continues. 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

0: €107,000, 98 FM, Summer Cash Machine. We give it away this Friday. Labouche, Be My Lover. If you love the old school, that's great. Bit of news for you coming up in a few minutes. Maybe you love the old school, but how do you feel about your Leaving Cert? Yeah, say no more. We'll give you a brief exam after 3 o'clock and we're starting more of Dublin's Best Music Mix by lining up Superman Lovers. As well as Lady Gaga. And the billionaire that is Rihanna.
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2: Tá dhéan ar a réiteach agat, tá tú ag gearrás sé cineáil, tá scian iad a lámh. 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

0: At three, I'm Tom Douglas. The trial of a man accused of trying to kill three children in the city over 2 years ago has heard he was jabbing ferociously at them. 52-year-old Reid Bouchacker of No Fixed Abode has pleaded not guilty to 8 charges relating to the alleged incident at Parnell Square on the 23rd of November in 2023. 90LFM's Emily Keegan has this report. Some listeners may find the details upsetting.
1: Leanne Flynn, a childcare worker injured in this alleged assault, said she noticed a man walking towards the children in a crouched motion, and as he got closer, took out a knife and began ferociously jabbing. The court heard she grabbed him from behind, after which he stabbed her before going back to the children swinging a knife. She said she had 2 emergency surgeries after both her lungs collapsed, her diaphragm was severed, her spleen was removed and her stomach was injured. During cross-examination, the defence said it's not suggesting any knife injuries suffered that day were caused by anybody other than Reid Bouchacker. Mr. Bouchacker has pleaded not guilty to all charges. Emily Keegan at the Criminal Courts of Justice in Dublin.
0: Gardaí are searching land on the Wicklow Kildare border as part of the investigation into the disappearances of Jojo Dullard and Deirdre Jacob. The women were both reported missing in the 1990s. 90LFM's Jessica Woodlock is at the site in Wicklow.
2: Around 11 o'clock this morning, Gardaí launched this new search into open land near Castle Ruddery in County Wicklow. It's the second search at this site after it was dug up in February of this year. Last week, the Defence Forces assisted the Gardaí in a technical ground survey of the area, and an excavation is now underway, with forensic examinations expected over the coming days. At the moment, 3 tractors and Gardaí from the Serious Crime Review Team are on site. The Gardaí have said they're keeping the families of Jojo Dullard and Deirdre Jacob updated on the investigation. Jojo was last seen alive on the night of the 9th of November 1995 at the age of 21, while 18-year-old Deirdre Jacob was last seen alive on the 28th of July in 1998.
0: The government's examining a ban on social media for under-16s as pressure grows across Europe to restrict young people's access to major platforms. The move follows an announcement in the UK today that its government plans to ban teenagers from networks including Instagram, Facebook, TikTok, X and Snapchat. That's expected to come into effect early next year. The Thornishes says tens of thousands of homes could be built on derelict sites, but councils are not doing enough to bring them back into use. A new derelict property tax will be brought to Cabinet tomorrow, which would replace the existing levy and be collected by revenue. Almost 19,500 residential properties were deemed derelict at the end of last year, but only 2,100 are on an official register. Simon Harris says too many vacant sites are being left empty.
3: Often government gets put under pressure to give local authorities funding. We've actually provided a mechanism for local authorities to collect revenue, and it hasn't brought it in.
0: The housing crisis is impacting people's emotional growth, according to an expert in psychiatry. It comes after a bishop has warned the cost of housing is a significant barrier facing young couples. Last year, there were just under 20,000 marriages, around 2,500 fewer than 2022. Brendan Kelly is a professor of psychiatry at Trinity College and says the housing crisis has a psychological impact.
4: The emotional development trajectory for an entire generation will be reshaped by these practical concerns about housing.
0: And a dub is very likely to start for Cap Verde in the World Cup later on. Roberto Pico Lopez is a defender for Shamrock Rovers, but the Crumlin player qualifies for the African nation through his family. His first task will be to keep Spain's superstar forwards at bay. Kickoff there is at 5 o'clock. And Pico's former coach Pat Holmes says his talent was obvious back when he was playing at Lourdes Celtic.
5: From the very beginning, no 2 ways about it. Roberto played centre half for me, and he was clever, very skillful, and he was a great team man. Even then, a little bit quieter than he is with Rovers now, but what a player.
0: You're up to date on 98.
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10: 98FM Sport and Off the Ball. Good afternoon, I'm Stephen Doyle. Shamrock Rovers head coach Stephen Brady believes Roberto Lopez can inspire generations of footballers. The Hoops captain is set to face Spain with Cape Verde at the World Cup this afternoon. Lopez is due to be in action at around 5 o'clock, and Brady had these words of encouragement.
11: He's in a good place, he's really looking forward. I just said to him, look, you have to enjoy this every moment. This is what you've worked your whole life for. And 10 years ago he came to us, he was part-time working in the bank as a midfielder. Now he's gone over as the best centre-back in the country, playing in a World Cup. He's just a boy from Crumlin that's done good, and that's special, you know, and that's that. Well, he will help inspire generations, boys and girls all around the country, and that's special. That's what it's all about.
10: That game in Atlanta kicks off at 5. Our Group H opponents, Saudi Arabia and Uruguay, meet Miami at 11. Before that at 8, Belgium and Egypt will square off in Group G. Andrew Porter has been ruled out of the URC final for Leinster this week. He sustained a calf injury during the semi-final win against the Stormers. The Blues will face the Bulls on Friday without Porter, while Dan Sheehan and Caelan Dars are to be further assessed this week. The CCC is expected to announce fixture details for the All-Ireland Round 3 matches later today. Armagh were drawn to face Kerry in the Kingdom. Dublin are due to host Donegal, while Mayo will take on Meath and Castlebar. Monaghan will host Leinster champions Westmeath in Clonus. To listen to live League of Ireland commentary every Friday night, download the Go Loud app now.
12: 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Levelhealth.ie.
0: The clouds are building up, some drizzles expected over the afternoon. It's 20 degrees though.
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13: Tom Douglas, get out of here with your drizzle. Bleeding drizzle on your head, I will. Don't need that sort of negativity in our lives. We're all optimistic about this Friday, €307,000 to be won. 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Coming up, I'll tell you how to do the winning. Yeah. We'll play the star who was spotted boogieing to her own tunes at the weekend, and we're back to Dublin's best music mix with Old School from the Supermen Lovers.
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0: 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Three Drives, Greece 2000. You could have done Modern Greek in the Leaving Cert earlier on this morning. This afternoon, it's Agricultural Science. Oh, go on then, a sample question, because I know you really want to test your knowledge on this. Identify two issues that may affect crop growth in soils when either a very low or very high pH is present. If that was me in this afternoon's exam, I think I'd have written my name down and possibly the date and walked straight back out again. How about you? Maybe you'll have better luck this Friday. We've €307,000 to give away from 98FM Summer Cash Machine. Winning details coming up together with a K-pop band who are kicking off their world tour right here in Dublin.
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0: I'm Barry Dunne here with Burger King. Between now and four, we've a sneak listen to 98 FM Old School, and security very tight around here right now. Waiting for that life-changing call this Friday after 3 p.m. when we give away €307,000. What would you do with it? Here's what Noel's doing with his winnings.
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0: Dublin's best music mix. Yeah, I know we had Eminem earlier, but guess who's really back? Back again. It's Brian Marr, freshly returned from his summer holidays, and if he can avoid air rage, you can avoid road rage. He's got all your commuting info coming up. We're cheering on Pico Lopez and Cape Verde beating Spain in the World Cup later on tonight. If that's not for you, Brian's got your ones to watch coming up. He'll tell you how to unlock the 98FM summer cash machine this Friday and win a not insubstantial €307,000. Be going on your summer holidays yourself after that, and we'll start your big ride home with Benny Benassi. Kenya Grace. Sierra bringing the goodies.
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8: At four, I'm Tom Douglas. The search of land on the Wicklow-Kildare border is continuing this afternoon in connection with the disappearances of Jojo Dullard and Deirdre Jacob in the 1990s. It's the second search of the site near Castle Ruddery in County Wicklow, and 98FM's Jessica Woodlock is there.
9: 21-year-old Jojo Dullard was reported missing after failing to return home from a night out in Dublin on the 9th of November 1995. Well, Deirdre Jacob was 18 years old when she was last seen alive on the 28th of July. 1998. Gardaí have been investigating their disappearances since then, with the cases being upgraded to a murder investigation in recent years. It's understood today's search of open land was a place of interest back in the 90s. In February of this year, an extensive ground dig of the land took place, but the search was later suspended. This morning it resumed, with three diggers and a bulldozer currently on site. The search is expected to go on for a number of days. Jessica Woodlock on the Wicklow-Kildare border.
8: The Taoiseach has renewed his criticism of local councils for not tackling dereliction effectively. Simon Harris is set to bring plans for a new derelict property tax to Cabinet tomorrow, which will be administered by revenue instead of local authorities. According to the Taoiseach, a number of councils have failed to collect any taxes on derelict properties in 2024, and over €26 million worth of levies had yet to be collected. Simon Harris says they've been given plenty of resources for that work.
10: My own county of Wicklow, where, by the way, there's only two properties on the derelict sites levy. I could find more on my evening walk. There's only two on the derelict sites levy, right? You're at home in the parents' box room and you want to buy a house and you see these properties just lying there.
8: The government's considering a ban on social media for under-16s. It comes after the UK announced plans to restrict children and teenagers' access to platforms, including Instagram, Facebook, TikTok, X and Snapchat. The British legislation is due to come into effect from next year. Taoiseach Micheál Martin says Ireland's response will depend on the EU.
11: I spoke during the week with Commissioner Michael McGrath, and he updated me on what is fairly active efforts being undertaken by the Commission now in respect of this issue. And I believe some proposals will emanate from the Commission.
8: Nolene Blackwell, Online Safety Coordinator at the Children's Rights Alliance, says it should be on the social media companies to make sure the content on their sites is safe.
12: Those who are producing these unsafe systems in social media companies and elsewhere should be told to stop. That in fact, it is for the social media companies to produce safe products.
8: Donald Trump claims ships are starting to move through the Strait of Hormuz. It's after the US and Iran agreed a framework to end the war between the two countries. However, concerns remain over Israel's attitude to the deal. EU Commission President Ursula von der Leyen says there needs to be an end to the conflict in Lebanon.
13: And let me also underline that there can be no lasting peace while Lebanon remains in flames. We call for a genuine ceasefire and the full respect for Lebanon's sovereignty.
8: The housing crisis is impacting people's emotional growth, according to an expert in psychiatry. It comes as a bishop warns the cost of housing is a significant barrier facing young couples. Last year, there were just under 20,000 marriages recorded, around 2,500 fewer than 2022. Brendan Kelly, professor of psychiatry at Trinity, says the housing crisis has a psychological impact.
14: The emotional development trajectory for an entire generation will be reshaped by these practical concerns about housing.
8: And a fella from Crumlin is likely to start for Cap Verde in the World Cup later on. Roberto Pico Lopez is a defender for Shamrock Rovers, but he qualifies for the African nation through his family. His first task will be to keep Spain's superstar forwards, including Lamine Yamal, at bay. Kickoffs at 5 o'clock Irish time. Roberto's former coach, Pat Holmes, says his talent was obvious even when he was playing for Lourdes Celtic.
15: From the very beginning, no 2 ways about it. Roberto played centre-half for me and he was clever, very skillful, and he was a great team man. Even then, a little bit quieter than he is with Rovers now, but what a player.
8: You're up to date on 98.
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2: Good afternoon, I'm Stephen Doyle. Shamrock Rovers defender Roberto Lopez starts for Cape Verde in their World Cup opener in less than an hour's time. The Hoops captain has been named in the team to face European champion Spain in Atlanta. Lopez is usually playing for the favourites in League of Ireland football, but is ready for the role reversal this afternoon.
3: Give everything you have, like, and do your best to try and win the game, and we'll be adapting that mentality as well. Like, it doesn't matter if we're on the dogs or not, like, we have to try and find a way to win the game or get something out of the game and be competitive, like, and that has to be our goal, and we have to believe that we can do this as well.
2: That kicks off at 5 o'clock, while Group H opponents Saudi Arabia and Uruguay meet in Miami at 11. Before that, at 8, Belgium and Egypt will square off in Group G. Andrew Porter has been ruled out of the URC final for Leinster this week. He sustained a calf injury during the semi-final against the Stormers. The Blues are set to face the Bulls on Friday in that decider, and Dan Sheen and Caelan Dorris will be further assessed before that match. The Irish women's rugby team will travel to South Africa this autumn for their first ever tour there. It'll be part of the WXV Global Series, and there will be two test matches on October 24th and 31st. And we're still awaiting the fixture details from the CCCC for the All-Ireland Round 3 matches. Armagh drew a game away to Kerry, while Dublin will host Donegal in the capital. Elsewhere, Mayo are set to face Meath and Castlebar, while Monaghan will take on Westmeath in Clonus. To listen to live commentary of the League of Ireland every Friday night, download the Go Loud app now.
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4: The clouds are building up a bit. Expect some drizzle this afternoon. It's 18 degrees.
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4: The Summer Cash Machine is stuffed to capacity with a huge amount of money to be won. Details on how you could be our next big winner on the way. Yeah. All right, let's get you home. I'm bringing more of Dublin's best music mix. Kenny Grace, Strangers on the way now, though. It's been

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0: Lauryn Hill, Do Up That Thing on 98 FM. 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
0: 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Cash machine will then randomly pick a number. We'll call it back and you must answer within five rings. 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
1: 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It's on the Go Loud app. You can check it out. On the way, we got Shannon stopping by with the Lowdown and David Guetta. See ya. Titanium coming up.
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0: Ride to the FM with Jojo on the Big Ride Home with Brian Moore. Hello, it's good to be with you as we get you home. 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
2: Thanks, Brian. First up, Mumford & Sons hit the stage at Wrigley Field in Chicago ahead of their highly anticipated Marley Park gig the 5th of July, and I was there to catch all of the action. I caught up with the lads ahead of the gig to ask, what can fans expect when they take to the stage in Dublin?
3: Oh man, I mean, we just love playing in Dublin. One of our favourite places in the world to play, especially outdoors as well. We always have a good time outdoors in Dublin. We might have some surprises. We might invite some mates. It's going to be a good time.
2: I am predicting C-Matt will join them on stage, or maybe Hozier, but I'm putting my money on C-Matt. Moving along, the meaning behind Molly Mae and Tommy Fury's baby name has been revealed. The origin of the name is from Greek mythology, which refers to King Midas, who had a wish for everything he touched to turn to gold.
4: We like out there names, as you can tell, but he definitely is a Midas, and I do believe whatever he touches will turn to gold. He's going to be a good boy, and like I said, as long as he's got manners and respect, I don't care what he does. Doesn't have to be a fighter, doesn't have to be the big man. I love him regardless.
2: And finally, Brooklyn Beckham has claimed his sister Harper's visit to his home was choreographed amid their family feud. Yep, if you didn't know, the 14-year-old was spotted outside Brooklyn's house, but according to Page Six, she lingered outside her brother's home for around 30 seconds before leaving without even seeing him. A source said that Brooklyn and Nicole weren't home at the time. However, Brooklyn's team issued a statement saying it was a publicity stunt, that the photographers being in place as the letter was hand-delivered says it all. And for more entertainment stories, check out 98fm.com.
5: I want to dance by water beneath the Mexican sky. 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
8: At the moment, Drumcondra Road is solid from DCU to St. Pat's. DCU St. Pat's to Griffith Avenue. Traffic on Swords Road outbound is heavy between Griffith Avenue then and Collins Avenue too. Traffic on Phibsborough Road still congested between Doyle's Corner and Cross Guns Bridge. Collins Avenue is busy between Celtic Park and Swords Road. And the M50 northbound is busy from Talla to Lucan Junctions, while Nace Road inbound is backed up currently from the Lewis Bridge to Black Horse Bridge.

0: At five, I'm Tom Douglas. The search of land on the Wicklow-Kildare border is continuing into the evening in connection with the disappearances of Jojo Dullard and Deirdre Jacob in the 1990s. It's the second search of the site near Castle Ruddery in County Wicklow. 98FM's Jessica Woodlock is there.
1: 21-year-old Jojo Dullard was reported missing after failing to return home from a night out in Dublin on the 9th of November 1995. Well, Deirdre Jacob was 18 years old when she was last seen alive on the 28th of July 1998. Gardaí have been investigating their disappearances since then, with the cases being upgraded to a murder investigation in recent years. It's understood today's search of open land was a place of interest back in the 90s. In February of this year, an extensive ground dig of the land took place, but the search was later suspended. This morning it resumed, with three diggers and a bulldozer currently on site. The search is expected to go on for a number of days. Jessica Woodlock on the Wicklow-Kildare border.
0: The Taoiseach has renewed his criticism of local councils for not tackling dereliction effectively. Simon Harris is set to bring plans for a new derelict property tax to Cabinet tomorrow, which will be administered by revenue instead of by councils. According to the Taoiseach, a number of local authorities failed to collect any taxes on derelict properties in 2024, and more than €26 million worth of levies had yet to be collected. He says they've been given plenty of resources for that.
2: My own county of Wicklow, where, by the way, there's only two properties on the derelict sites levy. I could find more on my evening walk. There's only two on the derelict sites levy, right? You're at home in the parents' box room and you want to buy a house and you see these properties just lying there.
0: The government's considering a ban on social media for under-16s. It comes after the UK announced plans to restrict children and teenagers' access to platforms. That British legislation is due to come into effect from next year. Taoiseach Micheál Martin says Ireland's response will depend on the EU.
3: I spoke during the week with Commissioner Michael McGrath, and he updated me on what is fairly active efforts being undertaken by the Commission now in respect of this issue. And I believe some proposals will emanate from the Commission.
0: Nolene Blackwell, Online Safety Coordinator at the Children's Rights Alliance, says it should be on the social media companies to ensure the content on their sites is safe.
4: Those who are producing these unsafe systems in social media companies and elsewhere should be told to stop. That in fact it is for the social media companies to produce safe products.
0: A woman in her 30s has been arrested after a €100,000 drug seizure in Dublin. Around 5 kilos of herbal cannabis were seized during an intelligence-led operation today. That woman's been questioned at a Garda station in the Dublin area. Hundreds of third-level students are facing homelessness. At least 346 declared themselves as homeless during the 2024-25 academic year. That's according to information obtained in an FOI by the Journal. That data, though, does not include UCD, Trinity or DCU. Donald Trump claims ships are starting to move through the Strait of Hormuz. It's after the US and Iran agreed a framework to end the war between the two countries. However, concern remains over Israel's attitude to the deal. EU Commission President is Ursula von der Leyen.
5: And let me also underline that there can be no lasting peace while Lebanon remains in flames. We call for a genuine ceasefire and the full respect for Lebanon's sovereignty.
0: Dubliner Roberto Lopez has started Cap Verde's first game at the World Cup this evening. The Cronulla man qualifies for the West African island nation through his family links. Spain are today's opponents, one of just eight teams to ever win a World Cup. Sports journalist with the 42, David Snaid, says this expanded tournament will generate special memories for fans and players of smaller nations.
6: As a football fan, I always want to see, and as a football journalist, I always want to see those kind of different stories. The fact that, like, yeah, you want to see the great players and you want to see what they can do technically and the magic of that. But like you mentioned as well with Curaçao, but that moment for them and for their people and for kids, that'll be never forgotten.
0: You're up to date on 98.
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11: 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Good evening, I'm Stephen Doyle. Well, it's just breaking. The fixture details have been announced for the All-Ireland Series Round 3 matches. Dublin will play Donegal at Croke Park this Sunday at 1:15pm. Monaghan Westmeath will meet on the same day in Clonus at 4 o'clock. On Saturday, it's Kerry versus Armagh at Fitzgerald Stadium from 4, while Mayo and Meath face off at McHale Park in Castlebar at 6:15. Shamrock Rovers defender Pico Lopez has just started his match with Cape Verde against Spain at the World Cup. It's just a couple of minutes old, and Andrew Port has been ruled out for Leinster's URC decider against the Bulls this Friday night at Croke Park. To listen to live commentary of the League of Ireland every Friday night, download the Go Loud app now.
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0: Cloudy with some drizzle dew this evening. It's 18 degrees.
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13: €307,000 is what we are going to give away on Friday. The biggest amount ever in Cash Machine could be yours. Details coming up. Yeah. With Camila Cabello on the way as well and Jazzy Bonnell Supermode. Tell me why on the big ride home.

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0: Traffic on the M50 going northbound is heavy from Talla to Lucan. Drumconda Road outbound is solid at the moment too, from DCU to Griffith Avenue. And Swords Road has heavy delays between Griffith Avenue and Collins Avenue. Elsewhere, traffic's out on Malahide Road from Bram Stoker Park to Copeland Avenue, and then Nace Road inbound still backed up from the Lewis stop to Blackhorse Bridge, while traffic is jammed on Tyrconnell Road outbound from Emma Road Junction to Blackhorse Bridge. 98. It's 5:27 with your 98FM news update. 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
3: Good evening. The search of land on the Wicklow-Kildare border is continuing this evening in connection with the disappearances of Jojo Dullard and Deirdre Jacob in the 90s. It's the second search of the site near Castle Ruddery in County Wicklow. The government's examining a ban on social media for under-16s as pressure grows across Europe to restrict younger people's access to major platforms. The move follows an announcement by the UK government today that it's planning to ban teenagers from networks including Instagram, Facebook, TikTok, X and Snapchat. The Thornisher says tens of thousands of homes could be built on derelict sites, but councils aren't doing enough to bring them back into use. A new derelict property tax will be brought to Cabinet tomorrow, which would replace the existing levy and be collected by revenue instead of councils. And the housing crisis is being blamed for the declining marriage rate. Last year, there were just under 20,000 marriages recorded, around 2,500 fewer than in 2022. Bishop Dennis Nulty, the head of the Accord Catholic Marriage Care Service, says the cost of housing is the biggest obstacle facing young people. Stephen's here with your sport.
4: Fixture details have been announced for the All-Ireland Series Round 3 matches. Dublin will play Donegal at Croke Park this Sunday at 1:15pm. Monaghan Westmeath will meet on the same day in Clonus at 4 o'clock. On Saturday, it's Kerry versus Armagh at Fitzgerald Stadium from 4, while Mayo and Meath face off at McHale Park in Castlebar at 6:15. Shamrock Rovers defender Pico Lopez has just started his match with Cape Verde against Spain at the World Cup, and Andrew Porter's been ruled out for Leinster's URC decider against the Bulls this Friday night at Croke Park. To listen to live commentary of the League of Ireland every Friday night, download the Go Loud app now.
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0: Oh yeah, getting some jumping jacks in during that Morgan C tree and beat is jumping on 98FM's Big Ride Home with Brian Maher. I was in Italy last week, first time in Italy. 10 out of 10 would recommend. Loved it, absolutely loved it. I'm now half man, half pizza and pasta currently, which is, you know, I'm not complaining. It was delicious. And speaking of delicious things, Taste of Dublin also took place over the weekend. If you were there at it, I hope you enjoyed it thoroughly. I know we did here at 98FM, and you can check out some of the best bits up on our Instagram, 98FM on Insta. Yeah.
1: Thank you.
0: And we will be back next year. No doubt. Dua Lipa, Don't Start Now on the way. 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
1: Terranure Road outbound is slow at the moment from Macgar to Terranure Cross, and Grand Canal is busy heading towards Harold's Cross Bridge and Portobello Bridge. Ranelagh Road is queues from Sandy Mount Avenue to the Triangle, and it is still jammed on Tyrconnell Road inbound from Emmett Road Junction to Black Horse Bridge. Collins Avenue busy from South Celtic Park and the Swords Road. Church Street inbound is busy from North King Street, and then on Malahide Road outbound from Bram Stoker Park to Copeland Avenue, that is busy, while the traffic on the M50 going northbound is busiest but moving from Tanna to Lucan.

0: At six, I'm Tom Douglas. A childcare worker has told the jury in the Reid Bouchacker trial he was hell-bent on getting the children. Leanne Flynn spent a month in hospital after she was injured in the alleged assault at Parnell Square in November of 2023. 98FM's Emily Keegan has this report. Listeners may find the details upsetting.
1: Leanne Flynn told the court she was collecting a group of children from school when a man dressed in dark clothing grabbed her attention. She said Riad Bouchacker began ferociously jabbing at the children and she grabbed him from behind and he stabbed her to her back left side. She said she was placed in an induced coma as a result of her injuries and had two emergency surgeries. During her cross-examination, Ms. Flynn said the children seemed to be Mr. Bouchacker's main focus. The court also heard from Brazilian delivery driver Chao Benicio, who told the court he was passing by the area at the time, stopped his bike and removed his helmet to hit the accused on the head with it. He said he saw Riad Bouchacker pull a girl from Ms. Flynn and stab her. Mr. Bouchacker has pleaded not guilty to eight charges relating to the alleged incident. Emily Keegan at the Criminal Courts of Justice in Dublin.
0: Diggers and a bulldozer have been seen on the site of an old quarry as part of an investigation into the disappearances and murders of Jojo Dullard and Deirdre Jacob. The young women were last seen alive in the 1990s. 98FM's reporter Jessica Woodlock is at the site on the Kildare-Wicklow border.
2: The search began this morning, facilitated by the Serious Crime Review Team, the Garda National Bureau of Criminal Investigation and local Gardaí. It's the second search of the site this year, after the ground was dug up in February. Over the weekend, initial surveys of the land took place, with excavation work starting this afternoon. Throughout the rest of the week, forensic examinations are expected to get underway. Meanwhile, Gardaí are renewing the appeal for information in relation to Jojo Dullard and Deirdre Jacob. Jojo was last seen alive in November 1995, and her case was upgraded to a murder investigation in 2020, while Deirdre was last seen alive in July 1998, and Gardaí upgraded her case in 2018. Gardaí are asking anyone with information, no matter how small or seemingly insignificant, to contact the Garda confidential line.
0: The government's examining a possible ban on social media for under-16s. The move follows today's announcement by the UK government that it plans to block young teenagers from using platforms, including Instagram, Facebook, TikTok, X, Snapchat and others. The British measures are expected to be brought into law later this year. Taoiseach Micheál Martin says there's growing support for governments across the world to act.
3: So there's a growing groundswell of national governments coming to the view that we do have to do more to protect young people. The precise mechanisms of a ban for on social media for under-16s to be worked out. People are observing the Australian decision and how that is working.
0: Dishonesty says that the new tax on derelict properties is not about bringing in additional money. Simon Harris, who's bringing the new legislation to Cabinet tomorrow, is accusing local councils of failing to enforce the current derelict site levy. Just over 10% of derelict sites around the country are believed to be on official property registers. Simon Harris says the excuse that councils lack the funding isn't acceptable.
4: Let me be fair in relation to this. I mean, obviously some counties are bigger than others, right? So you'd expect some counties to have more potential vacant buildings, more derelict buildings, and I get that. But you wouldn't expect any county to have none.
0: Donald Trump says the deal struck with Iran to end the war is all signed. Speaking on the sidelines of the G7 summit in France, he says the Strait of Hormuz is partially open and will be completely open on Friday. The framework to end the war he started will be formally signed then. President Trump says he's very happy about the deal.
5: The deal's all signed and the strait is already partially opened. As you know, they're doing a little hunting for a couple of mines that they've already found. But it's essentially ships are starting to go out now. On Friday, it'll be completely opened.
0: Metallica's calling on fans to donate blood ahead of their gigs at Lansdowne Road this week. 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
11: Good evening, I'm Stephen Doyle. Well, Shamrock Rovers defender Pico Lopez has played a key part in Cape Verde, keeping Spain scoreless at the World Cup this evening. match kicked off at 5 o'clock. The second half just about to get underway. And Cape Verde doing well against the European champions. Their Group H opponents, Uruguay and Saudi Arabia, meet this evening at 11 o'clock. Before that, at 9 o'clock, it is Belgium taking on Egypt. And the fixture details were announced for round 3 of the All-Ireland Senior Football Championship. On Sunday, June 21st, Dublin will take on Donegal and Croke Park at 1:15. Monaghan will face Westmeath at St Tiernach's Park at 4 o'clock. On Saturday, June 20th, Kerry will take on Armagh at 4 o'clock in Fitzgerald Stadium, while Mayo and Meath is on a Castle Bar at 6:15. 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
0: Some drizzle this evening, but dry and mild tonight. It's 17 degrees.
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12: The biggest ever cash machine to be won this coming Friday. It could be yours. How to win it? Details are on the way.
0: Yeah. With Belters only. Yep, yep. Superstar coming up. But now it's Pitbull. I Know You Want Me on the big ride home.
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13: It's Mr. 305 checking in for the remix. You know they had that 75 Street Brazil. Well, this year's gonna be called Gaiocho. Que hola, gata, que hola, omega. And this is how we gonna do it. Dale.

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0: Traffic on Drumcondra Road outbound at the moment. Still busy approaching Griffith Avenue, with traffic on Swords Road. Swords Road outbound also slow between Griffith Avenue and Collins Avenue. Collins Avenue then itself has delays between Celtic Park and Swords Road Junction. Church Street busy either side of North King Street and the Quays. Ranelagh Road has queues either side of Sandymount Avenue to the Triangle. And then Grand Canal busy heading westbound between Ranelagh Bridge and Harold's Cross Bridge. That is your traffic on the big ride home. As we get you home, Sunny Federa on the way, my lovin', but now it's Rihanna, it's Drake, it's work, work, work, work, work on 98FM.

0: 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On the way, I got your ones to watch on TV tonight, and Diana King plays next.
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0: All right, TV for you tonight. Well, in case you didn't know, the World Cup is currently taking place. A good match to tune into tonight for us neutrals is Belgium taking on Egypt. It'll be on RTE2. Coverage starts at 7:30. Love Island also continues at 9 p.m. on Virgin Media 2, and Tommy's secret snog is exposed, and there's more kissing chaos in the challenge as the boys rank the girls' smooches.
2: I don't know if you've seen, but me and Tommy did go to Paris and we did kiss.
3: Did you?
2: Yeah, I know you kissed earlier, but...
3: Oh, you didn't tell me that?
2: Have you spoken?
3: I asked him.
2: Oh. He said no.
3: Yeah, he didn't tell me.
2: Oh, so he lied.
3: Oh.
2: He lied.
3: Right, nice one.
0: Pretty dignified response to that, I have to say. That is Love Island 9 tonight on Virgin Media 2. 9:35 on RTE2 is Bad, the song that saved my life. The story of Andy Guck Rowan, a Dublin man whose life shaped by violence, trauma, addiction and ultimate redemption. A life that would inspire 3 U2 songs.
4: Andrew Rowan would end up in 3 U2 songs. Running to Stand Still, as well as Bad, and Raised by Wolves.
0: And finally, what a movie on TG Cahir at 9:30, Inglourious Basterds from Quentin Tarantino, about an American officer, Aldo Raine, played by Brad Pitt, who leads a squad of soldiers into occupied France on a mission to kill as many Nazis as possible. And an Oscar award went to Christoph Waltz for his performance as Hans Landa.
5: Any information that makes a performance of my duty easier will not be met with punishment. 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
5: You're sheltering them underneath your floorboards, aren't you?
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0: Unbelievable. Chills even listening to that. It is Inglourious Basterds, 9:30 tonight, TG Cahir, and they are my ones to watch on 98FM. If you are-

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0: 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And he'll play Jam and Spoon next. 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
0: Heavy on East Wall Road at the moment. Outbound from the M50 interchange to Church Road. Grand Canal is busy heading westbound between Ranelagh Bridge and Harold's Cross Bridge. And Ranelagh Road then has queues still either side from Sandymount Avenue to the Triangle. Church Street busy either side from King Street North to the Keys. And then traffic on Phibsborough Road outbound is congested between Doyle's Corner and Crossguns Bridge. While traffic on Drumcondra Road remains busy approaching Griffith Avenue. And that is your traffic on 98FM.
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12: At 7, I'm Tom Douglas. A childcare worker has told the jury in the Reid Bouchaker trial he was hell-bent on getting the children. Leanne Flynn spent a month in hospital after she was injured in the alleged assault on Parnell Square in November of 2023. 98FM's Emily Keegan has this report. Some listeners may find the details upsetting.
13: Leanne Flynn told the court she was collecting a group of children from school when a man dressed in dark clothing grabbed her attention. She said Reid Bouchaker began ferociously jabbing at the children and she grabbed him from behind and he stabbed her to her back leg. Left side. She said she was placed in an induced coma as a result of her injuries and had two emergency surgeries. During her cross-examination, Ms. Flynn said the children seemed to be Mr. Bouchaker's main focus. The court also heard from Brazilian delivery driver Chao Benicio, who told the court he was passing by the area at the time, stopped his bike and removed his helmet to hit the accused on the head with it. He said he saw Reid Bouchaker pull a girl from Ms. Flynn and stab her. Mr. Bouchaker has pleaded not guilty to 8 charges relating to the alleged incident. Emily Keegan at the Criminal Courts of Justice in Dublin.
12: Diggers and a bulldozer are on the site of an old quarry as part of an investigation into the disappearances

0: murders of Jojo Dullard and Deirdre Jacob. The young women were last seen alive in the 1990s. 98FM's reporter Jessica Woodlock is at the site on the Wicklow-Kildare border.
1: The search began this morning, facilitated by the Serious Crime Review Team, the Garda National Bureau of Criminal Investigation and local Gardaí. It's the second search of the site this year, after the ground was dug up in February. Over the weekend, initial surveys of the land took place, with excavation work starting this afternoon. Throughout the rest of the week, forensic examinations are expected to get underway. Meanwhile, Gardaí are renewing the appeal for information in relation to Jojo Dullard and Deirdre Jacob. Jojo was last seen alive in November 1995, and her case was upgraded to a murder investigation in 2020, while Deirdre was last seen alive in July 1998, and Gardaí upgraded her case in 2018. Gardaí are asking anyone with information, no matter how small or seemingly insignificant, to contact the Garda Confidential line.
0: The Taoiseach says a new tax on derelict properties is not about bringing in additional money for the state. Simon Harris, who's bringing the legislation to Cabinet tomorrow, is accusing local councils of failing to enforce the current derelict site levy. Just over 10% of derelict sites across the country are believed to be unofficial property registers. Simon Harris says the excuse that councils lack funding isn't good enough.
2: Let me be fair in relation to this. I mean, obviously some counties are bigger than others, right? So you'd expect some counties to have more potential vacant buildings, more derelict buildings, and I get that. But you wouldn't expect any county to have none.
0: The government's examining a ban on social media for under-16s. The move follows today's announcement by the UK government that it plans to block young teenagers from using major platforms, including Instagram, Facebook, TikTok, X and Snapchat. The British measures are expected to be brought into law later this year. Donald Trump says the deal struck with Iran to end the war is all signed. Speaking on the sidelines of the G7 summit in France, he says the Strait of Hormuz is partially open and will be completely open by Friday. The framework to end the war he started will formally be signed then. President Trump says he's happy about the deal.
3: The deal's all signed, and the strait is already partially opened. As you know, they're doing a little hunting for a couple of mines that they've already found. But it's essentially, ships are starting to go out now. On Friday, it'll be completely open.
0: The housing crisis is being linked to the declining marriage rate. There were just under 20,000 marriages last year, around 2,500 fewer than in 2022. Bishop Dennis Nulty, head of the Accord Catholic Marriage Care Services, says the cost of housing is the biggest obstacle. These people in the city have been sharing their views.
4: I guess people aren't seeing the need to as much. Like, they can still be together and happy and still be in a partnership, and they don't need like a marriage certificate.
5: People who are normally meeting up and getting married and going off on their way can't do that because they end up living in their parents' houses.
0: You're up to date on 98.
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8: Good evening, I'm Eve Conway. It was 0-0 approaching full-time between Spain and Cape Verde in the first of this evening's World Cup fixtures. Shamrock Rovers captain Pico Lopez was named in the starting 11 for Cape Verde, making his World Cup debut. Crystal Palace have confirmed the appointment of Pierre Sage as their new manager. He has signed a 3-year deal at Selhurst Park and takes over from Oliver Glasner, who left at the end of last season. Glasner won an FA Cup and UEFA Conference League during his time at Palace. Portuguese manager Cesar Peixoto is the new head coach of Wolverhampton Wanderers. The 46-year-old is replacing Rob Edwards at Molineux and has signed a 2-year contract. Edwards' shock sacking comes after he played a big role in the signings of Kieran Trippier and Raul Jimenez last week. Manchester United are set to feature in the latest instalment of the Amazon series All or Nothing. The documentary is set to air next summer. Tottenham, Arsenal and Manchester City have all featured in previous editions of the show. Cameras are due to cover the club in detail until the end of next season. The fixture details have been confirmed for round 3 of the All-Ireland Senior Football Championship. On Saturday, June 20th, Kerry face Armagh at 4 p.m. in Fitzgerald Stadium, and Mayo Mead is on in Castle Bar at 6:15. On Sunday, June 21st, Dublin face Donegal in Croke Park at 1:15, and Monaghan face Westmeath at St Turnock's Park at 4pm. While for the Talchin Cup semi-finals this Saturday in Croke Park, Down Fermanagh is at 3pm and Offaly Wicklow at 5pm. Andrew Porter has suffered a calf injury and will miss this week's URC final. He sustained his injury during Leinster's semi-final win against the Stormers. Leinster will face the Bulls on Friday without Porter, while Dan Sheehan and Caelan Dorris are to be further assessed this week. And the Irish women's rugby team will travel to South Africa this summer for their first ever tour there. This will be part of the WXV Global Series and there will be two tests on October 24th and 31st. To hear live commentary of the League of Ireland every Friday, download the Girl Out app now.
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0: Some drizzle this evening, but dry and mild tonight. It's 17 degrees.
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9: It's going this Friday, that €307,000 that's in 98FM's Summer Cash Machine. Got your eye on it, haven't you? Have you entered yet? But if you haven't, all the details coming. Yeah. On the way, Jonas Blue and Girl. First of all, it's a 90s throwback from Jam and Spoon, right in the night.

0: Dublin's best music mix night at FM. I'm Andy Preston. What do you mean, what am I doing here at this time? This is my regular time. I know, I've been all over the shop for the last few weeks and it's been great, but I'm back home again. And it's nice to be back at my home with the runners, the walkers, the gym bunnies. What are you at tonight? Let me know. 087-798-9898. What were you at over the weekend? Did you pop into Taste of Dublin? Wasn't it great? Oh, we have the weather on Saturday and Sunday. Fabulous. And lots of people down for Club 98 in our nice little tight, neat marquee last night. Daddy Sack's there as well. Cahill doing the Club 98 quiz. It was a great night. It was a good laugh. And so nice to see so many lovely people there as well. As for Taste of Dublin 2027, will we be back? Well, I think I speak for everybody here when I say we'd love it. We'd love it.
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2: Hey, it's Alex Rowley here. Have you heard of the Manosphere? If you haven't, it's essentially a collection of content which often promotes anti-feminist or misogynistic ideologies. Some corners of it do begin with just self-improvement for men. Others go fully towards hatred. Alex Cooney from CyberSafe Kids says it's of real concern.
3: What was interesting to me about that Louis Theroux documentary was that largely the men interviewed didn't seem to really believe or live behind what they were saying on screen, but they knew that it would generate clicks and likes and shares and engagement, and they were going to be rewarded for that on the various platforms that on which they post. So there's that kind of angle, you know, this opportunistic, you know, we'll say whatever because it's going to generate the interest and the engagement and ultimately the income.
2: Now, if you haven't watched Louis Theroux's Netflix documentary on the subject, I highly recommend you do. Even if you think you know all about this world, it is still very interesting, especially if you're a parent. It's definitely worth watching.
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I'm Andy Preston. Now, at this particular early point of my show, I don't want to be pushing you off in a different direction, but maybe just have this as an afterthought. You know the way I do old school Sunday every Sunday morning? 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

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Bless you, Kevin. Nice to hear from you. Right then, let's do this. 98 FM's Summer Cash Machine. And we're properly doing it this Friday. I think you're due a bit of luck in life, aren't you? Wouldn't it be nice if it landed just after 3 o'clock this Friday? It could be fate. It could be fate. Never write these things off. Good things are always coming your way. So, you need to enter 98FM's Summer Cash Machine. Oh, by the way, €307,000. Yep, we've never gone this big before. This Friday really would be the time to win it, wouldn't it? 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The cash machine randomly picks a number. Barry Dunn makes the call. Answer within five rings. Tell us the prize amount and the cash is yours. Shall I mention it one more time again? Because it sounds better every time I say it. €307,000. Now for that to land in your bank account, ooh. See, I want you to win this. I want you to be able to tell me what it feels like. Because I'll never know. Text cash to 57557. That's 57557. Dear listener, the very best of luck. 98.

Dublin's, Dublin's best music mix, 98 FM. Johan Rink of that band Stacabo went on to be a director. And amongst his projects, he directed a few episodes of Breaking Bad. You may need it for a pub quiz, I tell you. 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

0: He gets all the best gigs as Fatboy Slim playing Butlins recently. Really? Right here, right now, on the way after 8 here at 98 FM.
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3: 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The 2026 FIFA World Cup is kicking off. And with 48 teams, this is the biggest one yet. 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The big question is, who's going to win it this year?
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1: Is that actually how you pronounce her name? I don't actually really want to know if it is or not now, because I'm just going to keep on saying it that way. 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You know, like, your salary drops into your account at the end of the month and you're straight onto sites to buy clothes or whatever, you know? Well, this, in South Korea, there's a new trend that's emerged over there. Dopamine sites. 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I mean, you can do everything on it. You can browse, you can add it to your cart and complete purchases. But here's the thing, the purchases never actually happen. And to further enhance the experience, you can even include fake delivery tracking with virtual couriers appearing to collect and transport orders all in real time. So it actually feels like the real thing, just it's not. You're not getting the delivery at the end of it then. So, yep. I mean, it might just take off. But has non-alcoholic beer ever outsold the real thing? Didn't think so. 98
2: 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So, am will is go to Moyo. Marvise Agdullar Turis La Florence Road, Lazani. Xena Martakiok, August. Well, ta eron nu again. August, just a man.

0: Sa Thursday sales are in Scrum go well Kupla Aaron Ella Aaron Bella come blind so big she a instance on scale again ach on blind Sakasha Croix she on Aaron on Shin La Toby Daintree August Sam Finkelstein ox Capum Gul she on Varvada August Kai Mayra Tommy Exilga Moore La Kyol Newega Lum suggest Spencer August for the best new Irish music check out Totally Irish Sunday nights from 9 on 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
1: we ain't ever gone this big before. The likelihood is before summer is out, we'll go even bigger. But let's not worry about that right now, because this is more money than you can shake a stick at. I was going to say more money that you can ever spend in your life, but I have faith in you that you will do just that. €307,000. Maybe there's somebody far away who hasn't been home for years and you just haven't had the money to go see them. Well, now you will, won't you? Maybe spend a little bit of time there as well. Maybe move there yourself. I'm putting crazy ideas in your head, aren't you? 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So, turns out that we're as crazy as each other. 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We're not really. 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The cash machine randomly picks a number and the call will be made by Barry Dunn during Barry Dunn here on 98FM. Answer within five rings.

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said this so many times and I'll say it again. The Irish dance scene is on fire. Axel Knox, Set You Free here at 98FM. Yes, and I'm absolutely sure that's what his ma put down on his birth certificate. Absolutely sure. Here's the thing about the Kevin and Perry Go Large movie. The soundtrack matches the brilliance of the movie. This is on it. York on the beach, 98FM.

Eiffel 65 Blue, this is Dublin's Best Music Mix, 98 FM. What a weekend down at Taste of Dublin. Met some lovely people last night, people that I hadn't seen in ages. Olga, who hadn't been out for 2 years, she was poorly, she's recovered now, it's lovely to see. Nicola, also lovely to see you, and all the people that I'd never met before. I thank the Lord for nights like that. Thanks for dropping down. This is TLC at 98 FM.

0: Lana Del Rey, Summertime Sadness, Don't You Dare. 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I'm Andy Preston, back with Avicii after 9.
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Cyril stumbling in at 98FM. I saw DJ Spoonie talking recently so passionately about Twice as Nice, the big garage club in the UK. Maybe we missed out over here. This was one of the anthems at 98FM.

0: Calvin Harris, Jazzy Satisfied. This is Dublin's best music mix, 98FM. I finally got to see a World Cup match there last night. After going on about it for so long, saying I can't wait for this, finally sat down and watched Netherlands play Japan last night. And delighted for Japan to get a 2-2 draw out of it as well. They were so happy. They were so happy. It was lovely to see. And then I think the Scottish are bringing the spirit of Republic of Ireland fans to the World Cup 2026. They're definitely the clown princes of the whole thing. Definitely enjoying themselves over there and delighted for them there the other night when they won 1-0 over Haiti. And just before the match, they were definitely getting into the spirit. And police officers nearby were getting into the spirit as well. One, in fact, and you might have seen this video. If you didn't, I'll describe it to you. It's been shared by so many media outlets across the world, but you might not have seen it anyway. Police officer mixing with a load of Scottish fans. He manages 23 keepy uppies. Now, to me, who can manage maybe 4 or 5, that's really impressive. Like, but for an American police officer, and, you know, their knowledge of football over there wouldn't be the best. They're trying, but it's still not there anyway. But this guy managed 23 and got a huge round of applause afterwards as well. Rightly so. And this was shared by media outlets around the world. No police officers playing keepy uppies with England fans. They're too busy reading them their rights. I'm joking, I'm joking.
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1: I'm constantly knocked out by this competition. I mean, the amount of money, €307,000. Biggest amount that we have ever given away. It will go this Friday. It's a guaranteed winner. It won't be a case of Barry Dunn making a call. They didn't answer the phone or didn't give him the right answer. Oh, we'll put it back in the bank account. Everybody will forget about it then. No, we'll keep going until we get a winner this Friday. You know exactly what to do, don't you? None of this, I don't believe it. This isn't real, is it? No. As I mentioned recently, nobody can do an accurate impression of Barry Dunn. So there's no point even trying. If he says it's Barry Dunn, well, it genuinely is Barry Dunn, all right? And all you have to do then is say €307,000, done deal. Minutes later, it'll be transferred through to your bank account. Of course, this is all just pie in the sky for you, unless you enter. Which you're going to do, aren't you? There's two ways you can do that. 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Entry in, please, by this Friday, 3 p.m., June 19th. The cash machine randomly picks a number. Barry will make the call here on 98FM. Answer within five rings. Tell us the prize amount on the cash is yours. It's €307,000. Come on. Are we doing a deal or are we doing a deal? Text cash to 57557. That's 57557. Good luck. 98.

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tune will never lose its charm. Urban Cookie Collective, The Key, The Secret on 98FM. Catherine here with you this Monday night playing the tunes. And hey, fancy getting your grubby little hands on some life-changing cash this Friday as part of 98FM Summer Cash Machine? Of course you do. We're talking €307,000. Who'd want to leave that behind? I'll be giving you all the details very soon. Right now, David Guetta and Sia.

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Catherine here with you for your Monday night. Hoping I find you in great form this evening, that your week is off to a great start. Keeping the tunes rolling. Jax Jones on the way, but right now, Corona.

0: Love it for a Monday night. Jax Jones with Breathe on 98FM. Big tunes for your evening. Love it. We are the only station playing non-stop dance and R&B, and I'm keeping them rolling this evening. It's Catherine here, by the way. And hey, if you were with us at Taste of Dublin over the weekend or last week, I do hope you had as much of a ball as we did. It was just brilliant, wasn't it? You never know where we'll pop up again. We're all over here at 98FM. On the way, I've got Flo Rida and T-Pain. I've got some beat jumping from Morgan Seacher and Carla Munro too. Keep it right here if you know what's good for you.
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It's been weeks, months actually, I think, since we had a winner on Matchy Matchy. 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Get on it tomorrow morning.

0: Drake, Wizkid and Kyla with One Dance on 98FM. Catherine here, playing Dublin's best music mix for your night. I've got plenty more tunes coming right up in the next hour. Some top shelf dance and R&B with Fragma kicking things off after the news at 11. I'll see you then.
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1: Live

0: It's a class tune. Jazzy's gig, of course. It's going to fly up now at Malahide Castle with Calvin Harris. If you're going, fair play to getting the tickets. I left it too late because there was actually tickets for quite a while after his Marley Park gig was sold out. But once they heard Jazzy was coming, sold out quick. Let's go downtown.
1: I went to the moped store with suppers. The salesman's like, what up? What's your budget? And I'm like, honestly, I don't know nothing about mopeds. He said,
2: I got the one for you. Follow me.
1: Ooh, it's too real. Chrome down mirror, I don't need a windshield. Banana seat, I can't be on.

0: Sonny Federa and Crystal, my love, and the dance hits just keep coming from Sonny, don't they? Just banger after banger, and we are very much here for it. Also, Crystal's vocals, they're just top class stuff. So much talent going on these days in general. The tunes are coming left, right and centre. And hey, something new has arrived on the Go Loud app. Speaking of tunes, we've just launched 98FM Old School, a brand new radio station playing the biggest throwback anthems. 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You won't regret it. On the way, I've got some Toni Braxton with classic Unbreak My Heart. Keep it here.
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0: is a tune, isn't it? Brand new to 98 FM, and we love it. Jessica Brett, the Irish pop artist, and of course, renowned DJ Marty Guilfoyle. Yeah, it's called When You're High. It's brilliant, isn't it? Yeah, really good. It reminds me of a song for summer, windows down in the car, road trip with your mates. I love it so much. On the way, I've got some Dr. Dre and Snoop Dogg. This is 98 FM, so we play Dublin's best music mix, don't you know?
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2: So I'm Will Isigosir Moyo. 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

0: Rebecca and Brendan.
1: I have to say, yourself and myself had a day on Saturday that was spontaneous to a certain extent. And it was one of those summer days that was like an 11 out of 10 day that you couldn't have really planned for, and it just couldn't have gone any better.
2: Oh, I love when this happens. It doesn't happen that often.
1: No.
2: That you kind of say, oh, I'm going to be here at this time. Yeah. Whoever's around, pop in.
1: Yeah.
2: And then everyone happens to be around, the stars align, and you have the time of your life.
1: Yeah, so we all ended up going to Taste Dublin together. Rebecca, you were going with your husband, your mom, a couple of your friends. I was hoping to get going. I wasn't sure if it was going to happen. Emma from News was going as well. And it all just came together at the last minute, and we had the time of our lives.
2: We really did. The thing about Saturday morning was when the day started, there was a sunshine, the sun was out, and it seemed like it was going to heat up a bit. But then all of a sudden I was getting ready, and I put on this, a shorter number is how I would describe it.
1: Yeah.
2: And I walked out to the back garden. I was like, I can't wear this today. And I was going to wear an open-toe shoe as well. I said, I can't do this. Anyway, the sun started to come out. I changed the outfit into a Guna and got going. My mum had never been to Taste of Dublin before. So I said, this is the year to do it. 98FM has a Taste music stage. The Thunderbus is there.
1: The setup was incredible.
2: The food's amazing. Myself and Brendan had done a cooking demo at the Taste Kitchen with Erica Drum and producer Russell, one half of the Gastrogaze, on Thursday.
1: Yeah.
2: So we knew what to expect. Uh-huh. I was really doing the set. I was like, guys,
1: you're going to have a
2: it's
1: ball.
2: The best one yet.
1: Yeah, it
2: certainly was. So went into Taste of Dublin, and it was absolutely roasting.
1: The weather was glorious. The food was amazing. I feel like this year, the kind of the setup and the layout was like my favourite yet.
2: Yeah.
1: Yeah, really enjoyed it. And we all just bumped into each other. Mark Moriarty was doing a bit on a stage with Amy Huberman. We were sitting around chatting, just having the crack. And then we ended up over at the 98FM main stage where Spring Break were getting everyone going.
2: Oh my gosh, I love Spring Break so much. So whenever I first started going out with my husband Nathan, we were but children. It was about 10 years ago. We went to Taste of Dublin on one of our first dates.
1: Yeah.
2: And Spring Break were playing.
1: Mm-hmm.
2: And honestly, there's no one like, they get the crowd going.
1: Yeah.
2: Everyone's up doing conga lines.
1: You know the
2: it's
1: man,
2: hit after hit.
1: You know the man who wears the sailor's outfit? Is that always the same man, or can it be a different man?
2: I think they have a rote of a few different people, but the man who was dancing and singing at Taste of Dublin for Spring Break was the man that myself and my husband had in our wedding band on our big day.
1: Yes, because I recognise him by the legs.
2: This is it.
1: He's got a great pair of legs.
2: We love seeing Spring Break so much at Taste of Dublin that we booked them to be our wedding band a couple of years ago when we tied the knot. And it was the same man.
1: Yeah, it was brilliant. So
2: I was
1: fun.
2: Looking at the start going, is that someone else?
1: Yeah.
2: Is it the same dude? But like, the set list is just 11 out of 10. And they closed the whole festival singing Maniac.
1: Yeah, it was brilliant. We then also met the most fabulous woman who we've been looking at for an hour or two, because she was just dressed impeccably.
2: Best dressed.
1: Yeah. And then we got chatting to her, and her name is Rona. And Rona is a massive 98FM fan. She's a fan of The Big Breakfast, and she's listened to 98FM for
2: years.
1: For like donkey's years.
2: Yeah, yeah.
1: She told me at one stage she was in labor, and she was like, you need... She's like, to help me in this situation, you need to turn 98FM on. That's how much of a fan. And Rona is just absolutely fab. Like, we had a ball on
2: Saturday
1: afternoon.
2: Such a legend. Rona, good morning. If you're listening this morning, we had a ball with you at Taste of Dublin. And we hope that you had a great time if you were at Taste over the weekend. Club 98 last night looked absolutely brilliant.
1: Yeah.
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0: Who's laughing now? This is very simple and very fun. We're going to play a short clip of a very famous laugh, and it's up to you to figure out who it is. It could be anyone. Think Hollywood star, actor, pop star, sports star, TV personality. All we know is that they are very famous.
1: Yes, and if you manage to have a guess on air, the pressure is on. You've got one chance to lock in your guess. And if you tell us who's laughing now, you will walk away with a fab prize, a €500 flight voucher.
0: Okay, and now the very important job of playing the first game of Who's Laughing Now goes to Lisa in Artane. Lisa, good morning. You're on 90LFM. How are you?
2: Good morning. I'm good. How are you?
1: Lisa, how does it feel to be the first person having a guess?
2: Well, the bar is low. So.
0: Yes, Lisa, that's the attitude. Okay, we would love to win you this €500 flight voucher. Tell us who's laughing now.
2: I think it's Jonathan Bailey.
1: Is it Jonathan Bailey? No!
0: It is not!
1: Sorry, Lisa, but thank you so much for being the brave person to come on air first and play Who's Laughing Now.
2: No problem. Thanks, William.
0: Okay, line two. Good morning, Shauna and Kildare.
3: Hi, good morning.
1: Shauna, how was your weekend?
3: It's great, thank you.
0: Good stuff, good stuff. Shauna, you are the second person ever to play Who's Laughing Now on 90LFM. You could be about to win a €500 flight voucher.
3: Oh my God, so exciting.
1: Okay, Shauna, we know it's not Jonathan Bailey, but who do you think is laughing now?
3: I think it's Jermaine Douglas.
0: Is it Jermaine Douglas? And Shauna, Rebecca and me don't know who this is. We're playing along with you. So producer Russell's okay. Here to tell us.
3: Right.
0: No, it's
3: not. Oh.
0: Okay.
3: But Shauna, I'd be excited to see who it is.
0: And look, you're only the second player, so you can try again another time. Shauna, thanks for listening. Have a great day.
3: Thank you very much. You too.
1: Thanks so much, Shauna. Is Jermaine Douglas the fella who Nicole Scherzinger took the microphone off on X Factor?
0: Sorry, what a guess. I didn't know that's who that was. Oh my God, Shauna, I am obsessed with that.
1: That really made me laugh this morning.
0: So we know it is not Jonathan Bailey and it's not Jermaine Douglas who Nicole Scherzinger grabbed the microphone off.
1: I think so. Is he Jermaine? Is he Jermaine Douglas? Jermaine. Who's Jermaine Douglas?
0: Anyway, we know it's neither of those. But if you can tell us who's laughing now, and we're not talking about Reb, we're talking about this one. If you think you know who's laughing now, for your chance with a €500 flight voucher, WhatsApp laugh and your name to 0877 98 98 98.
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0: We had a voice note from a listener on Friday who said the way I say soundproof booth, I don't know if the phrase was makes her tingle. I don't know. Something happens. I don't know. Something goes.
1: ASMR type.
0: Bit of ASMR going on. Anyway, welcome to your favourite game. Plenty of prizes to be won. All you've got to do is send one of us to a soundproof booth. To win yourself all of these, a brand new prize at the end of this, thanks to AI, Rebecca and Brendan.
1: Win an egg chair.
0: An air fryer.
1: A butcher's voucher.
0: A trampoline.
1: A curly blow dry.
0: A Lido.
1: A gardens trimmer.
0: Water blasters.
1: A €150 fuel card.
0: Dry robes.
1: A slushy machine.
0: A Dublin Bay goat boat tour.
1: A hot towel shave.
0: A takeaway voucher.
1: And it's getting hot in here. So cool down with this portable hand fan.
0: Ooh. Win, win, win with Matchy Matchy.
1: Portable hand
0: sway
1: fan.
0: The other week and I saw people walking around with them. They look so handy.
1: They're absolutely brilliant. And good morning to Claire and Kilbarrack, who's playing Matchy Matchy. Claire, how are you?
5: Morning, how are you?
0: We're sunshine. Good, thanks. Oh, brilliant stuff. The sunshine in Kilbarrack. Claire, how was the weekend? What did you get up
5: good,
0: to?
5: Good, nice. Yeah, full of activities of two little boys, so very, very busy.
1: Oh, I'd say you're a flat out, Claire.
5: Yeah. So,
1: do you have a portable fan yourself?
5: I don't know. That's something I have handy, you know.
0: And you could play a music video then, Claire. You know, blow the hair back. You'd be like Beyonce.
5: Oh, yeah. I could do one of them TikToks.
0: You could do a TikTok,
1: could,
0: Claire.
1: You do the TikTok. Claire, how have you found Matchy Matchy recently when you've been listening?
5: Very hard now the last few weeks.
1: We agree.
0: We agree, Claire. Yeah, the words have got difficult. More difficult. Would you like to give your boys a shout out this morning, Claire?
5: Yeah, so I just dropped them off. So Senan, who is 5, and I have Fionn, who's 4.
1: Oh, Senan and Fionn, yeah. Good morning. Gorgeous names.
5: Yeah, so we love playing. So yeah, to be raising, I missed this.
0: Okay, well, look, fingers crossed you can tell them that you won this morning, Claire. Who would you like to play matchy-matchy with?
5: Let's go with you, Brendan.
0: Claire, yay! Thank you so much. Kicking off the week of the
1: sound. Brendan is off to the soundproof boots. Claire, do you like the way Brendan says soundproof boots?
5: Oh, very fancy.
1: Very fancy indeed. Okay, Brendan's off. Let's try and get a matchy-matchy this morning.
5: Oh, God.
1: Okay, your first word. Trip.
5: Trip. Field trip, maybe.
1: So field after trip?
5: Yes. Wait, no. Road trip? Could I go before or after?
1: It's going after.
5: After. I don't know. I'll come back to you.
1: I know, it's different when you're on the spot, isn't it? Okay, we'll come back to trip in a second. Your second word, true.
5: False.
1: And your third word, Kate.
5: Kate, as
1: Kate,
5: in
1: K-A-T-E, the name Kate.
5: Casey. Oh. I was going to say Kate Price, but she's Casey Price, isn't she?
1: She is.
5: And then you have Kate, as in Catherine for the princess. Oh, God, you're so hard. Kate Bush.
1: Okay.
5: Kate Middleton.
1: Okay, brilliant. We're going to go Kate Middleton. Right. So we have true, false and Kate Middleton, but what are you going to say after trip? Trip.
5: Fall.
1: Trip, fall?
5: F-A-L-L, fall.
1: So we've got trip, fall, true, false, Kate Middleton. We're locking them in, Claire?
5: Yes, lock them in.
1: Brilliant stuff. Let's lock them in and let's get our Brendan back from his favourite place, the soundproof booths. No. Brendan, welcome back.
0: Thank you.
1: Okay. Are you ready to play matchy matchy?
0: I'm ready, Claire. Let's do it.
1: Your first word, trip.
0: Trip? Trip up.
1: Your second word, true.
0: Between two, they're very different. True. Blue.
1: And your third word, Kate.
0: Kate. Kate. Kate. Middleton.
1: Kate Middleton. Oh. Brendan, have you got a matchy-matchy this morning with Claire and Kilbarrack? Oh, guys, sadly not.
0: Sorry, Claire.
1: You both said Kate Middleton, so
0: did
1: well
0: we?
1: Done.
0: Okay,
1: you got
0: grass.
1: One this morning. Claire went for trip, fall and true, false.
0: True, I was thinking false, and I was also going to say TripAdvisor.
1: I think I might have said TripAdvisor.
5: Yeah. Yeah.
0: Claire, sorry we didn't do it this morning.
5: No panic.
0: Thanks for
5: so
0: sending
5: much,
0: me to send
5: guys.
0: Her food. 98 FM's
1: All Day Big Breakfast. Now, did you see over the weekend the poor Rod Stewart had to cancel one of his gigs?
0: No, I didn't actually.
1: He wasn't well, Brendan. Oh. So he's basically meant to perform in California on Friday. Mm. And he had to actually cancel the show while fans were already queuing up to enter the venue.
0: The stress of that.
1: I know, I'd be so stressed. So basically, yeah, he was just like, I can't do the show. He had a respiratory infection.
0: Oh, okay.
1: Do you know when you're a bit bunged up by
0: saying
1: there's
0: nothing you can do
1: vocals.
0: About that.
1: And yeah, you know, you have the sore throat as well, you're getting the post-nasal drip.
0: Oh, yeah.
1: I wouldn't say Rod was able to sing the best or whatever.
0: No.
1: These things happen, and we've all been there, you know, and you're just not well, and you're like, I just don't feel 100%, I don't have the energy. But it's actually what Rod did next that some fans aren't happy about.
0: Oh.
1: He's annoyed a few of them. Mm. 24 hours after cancelling the gig, Sir Rod Stewart was spotted at the World Cup.
0: You can't call in sick and then go to the World Cup.
1: Despite Rod's illness. On Saturday morning, he jumped on a private jet with his sons, Aidan and Alistair.
0: That wouldn't be good for the respiratory, you know.
1: It would not.
0: System.
1: The ears do be popping. So he went with his sons to Boston for the Scotland versus Haiti match. So he flew from California to Boston to see Scotland versus Haiti. And listen, I understand it's not a match you would have wanted to miss because Scotland won.
0: Okay.
1: They beat Haiti 1-0. And it's a huge deal because they haven't been in the World Cup since 1998.
0: Right.
1: Scotland have been given a bank holiday for today.
0: Oh, really? Yeah. Okay, that big a deal. Okay, well, maybe he wasn't able to sing, but he was able to support.
1: He was sitting in a private box. I suppose that wouldn't be too taxing, but... Yeah, people are not happy that Rod Stewart's been caught pulling a sickie. Now, maybe he was sick. We've all been there. Do you know when you get sick and then you have a 24-hour thing and then you're grand the morning after?
0: Yeah, and you're able to.
1: So maybe in Rod's defense, that's what's happened. Or was Rod Stewart caught pulling a sickie?
0: Oh, like the awkwardness. I think I've told you this story before about a friend of mine who shall remain nameless, who was working for a fella and she called in sick.
1: Mm-hmm.
0: And he was like, not a bother, like, hope you feel better, whatever. The problem for my friend is that the following morning, she ended up on the front page of the Irish Times.
1: The Irish Times?
0: Because she went to Ladies' Day at Galway. And she looked sensational.
1: So she obviously, like, won a competition or as a rival.
0: I don't know if she won or whatever. Yeah, she was on the front page of the Irish Times.
1: Imagine pulling a sickie and you get named best dressed.
0: Now, and do you know what? In her defense... She has an identical twin who she could have blamed it on and she didn't.
1: She didn't.
0: No, she just went, yeah, I look great.
1: Well, Rod Stewart's just saying nothing, but we're wondering this morning, were you ever caught pulling a sickie like Brendan's mate or Rod Stewart? And Neil's been on.
6: Oh, the time I got caught sick, right, was when I was working in London and we all went out on a night out, like the team, and I was working for Houston Station, ringing my area manager, calling in sick. And I was like, doing the whole like, oh, I can't come in today, I'm so ill. And it's like, the next train departing Houston Station is... And I was like, hung up the phone. So yeah, I was caught rubber.
1: I mean, you could say, I'm on the way to the doctor, I'm so
0: you
1: bad.
0: You could be getting a train to the GP.
1: Yeah, you know, in that moment, you're like, I can't.
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1: Brendan, you've got a funny story about the World Cup on the way.
0: Yeah, lads, that's on the way. First, though, the World Custard Pie Championships were on over the weekend.
1: Custard pie? I'm trying to think if I ever had it. Oh, custard pie is in like a pasta del nata.
0: No. No, these are on a paper plate. I'll explain what's going on
1: full
0: here,
1: cream.
0: Right? These aren't for eating. They're for throwing.
1: Okay.
0: So the World Custard Pie Championships, they've taken place in Maidstone in Kent in England for the last 59 years.
1: Wow.
0: That's good going, isn't it? Contestants win points by flinging paper plates filled with a custard pie mix at each other.
1: It kind of sounds like the pie challenge, snog, marry, pie in Love Island that they do.
0: Oh, yeah.
1: But they just use whipped cream and lash it in.
0: It's not too dissimilar here. It's
1: the cream rather than a bit of custard.
0: I don't think it's really a custard pie. This year, 27 teams of four took part. You get 6 points for a direct hit to the face.
1: Yeah.
0: You get 3 if you go around the shoulder area.
1: Mm-hmm.
0: And it's 1 point for anywhere below the chesticles, right? A fella called Jeff Cook, he founded the festival back in 1967, and he explains what makes up the custard pies at this festival.
7: Some say the wild and eggs. So we come up with flour and water, but to exact proportions. So we manage these very carefully. So it travels the distance, which is 5'6" or 7'8", and it travels to the opponent.
1: Right.
0: So I don't think there's custard in there at all.
1: Flour and water.
0: Flour and water.
1: Yeah, I suppose it probably does make a bit of a sauce now.
0: Friends fear. More than 1,000 people watched on this weekend as a team named the Old School Ravers took the trophy.
1: Fair play to them.
0: They got the most points.
1: Yeah, I think I want a pie with a bit of custard. There's nothing like apple pie with ice cream and custard.
0: Oh, ice cream and custard. I like a rhubarb crumble more than an apple pie. And I like the custard that comes, you know, what's in the carton.
1: Yeah.
0: Yeah. I like that one.
1: Is it called Birds?
0: Is it Ambrosia? Is that
1: Ambrosia
0: name?
1: do a custard as well as the creamy rice.
0: Yeah, I haven't had custard in forever, actually.
1: Yeah.
0: Delicious.
1: Friends
0: fear, I'll be having it for dinner. Finally this morning, the World Cup is on. So naturally, that means animals of varying species are being asked who might win. Do you remember? Do you remember Paul the Octopus?
1: I do remember Paul the Octopus. He was quite accurate, wasn't he?
0: He was. So back in 2010, Paul the Octopus correctly chose Spain as the winners of the World Cup.
1: Wow.
0: During his short life, Paul made 14 predictions. He got 12 of them right.
1: That's very accurate. That's a better record than Mystic Reb has.
0: And it's a better record than 98FM Super Sniffer.
1: Mm-hmm.
0: Like, 12 out of 14 is really good going.
1: Yeah.
0: Anyway, poor Paul is RIP now, right? But there are other animals carrying on his legacy. In Cologne, an elephant named Tarek was asked to predict who would win yesterday's World Cup game between Germany and Curaçao.
1: Okay.
0: So Tarek is an Asian elephant known for his love of footballs. Aww. So I just think he loves the game anyway, right? So last week, before yesterday's game, staff at Tarek Zoo gave him two balls decorated with the colours of Germany and Curaçao. So they put them into like, his little area. The 4.5-ton elephant scooped up Germany's ball and just kind of like cradled it in his trunk,
1: mm-hmm.
0: while he stamped on Curaçao's ball and burst it.
1: That's a very like decisive prediction, isn't it?
0: Well, yeah, you and the staff of the zoo agree. They say that that was Tarek predicting that Germany would win yesterday. And they did. 7-1.
1: Psychic elephant.
0: 7-1.
1: 7-1. It was like, oh my, it was honestly just, there was no competition there.
0: Absolutely none. So Tarek
1: stamped out
0: predicted
1: the competition.
0: Correctly. Stamped it out indeed. They've also got an orangutan named Walter who'll be making predictions as long as Germany remain in the competition.
1: Okay, they're going to keep this going.
0: They're going to keep it going.
1: Gosh.
0: Walter did also predict that game, but he predicted that Curaçao were going to win.
1: Okay, so, yeah, we'll see how Walter gets on now with the next few games.
0: That is Brendan's bit.
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A very good night from the newsroom. I'm Daniel Pitcher. A man in his 70s has died following an incident involving a Lewis tram in Dublin city centre this evening. Emergency services attended the scene on Marlborough Street shortly after 7 o'clock, where the man was pronounced dead. Gardaí have launched an investigation and are appealing for witnesses and anyone with dash cam footage from the area to contact them. Lewis Green Line services between St Stephen's Green and Dominic Street are currently suspended. Gardaí have begun a fresh search of an old quarry in the Wicklow-Kildare border as part of their investigation into the disappearances and murder.

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1: After spending years on Earth, a young man named Adam discovers that he is the Lost Prince of Eternia, a distant world now ruled by the ruthless Skeletor. Drawn back by a powerful magical sword, Adam learns that his destiny is far greater than he ever imagined.
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5: I have the power!
1: A spectacular fantasy adventure, Masters of the Universe brings the legendary story of He-Man to a new generation, and it's in cinemas now.
3: This is my home. 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
1: 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I'm Jess Spencer, August, for the best new Irish music. 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